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0: 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What's now? What's next?
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0: 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It is Hannah Lane hanging out with you right here in DFW. Y'all, I have a chance for you to win tickets to the Texas Rangers versus the Houston Astros for May 27th. All you gotta do is call 888-787-1963. 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
17: 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We haven't had a landline in my house in I can't even tell you how long, but seeing these parents about my age being teleported back to their own childhoods, a simpler time before screens, was really powerful. And as for the kids, they sat and had conversations with their grandparents without multitasking or being distracted by a screen. I thought this was a great way to have kids stay in touch with family members and friends without getting sucked into the smartphone era too young. Of course, you need other people close by to hop on board as well if this is something that's going to work. Perhaps most important, I realized, these relics can be a great conversation starter with your children. You can talk about what it really means to be connected in this day and age. Things have changed a lot. I'm Dr. Sanjay Gupta, helping you live a better life.
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0: It means a lot to hear my music on the station that I grew up listening to. 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It's Hudson Westbrook.
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1: I always liken it to being in a sandbox and just like calling a bunch of friends over and we're just going to make some stuff and see what happens. And the thing I keep being reminded of is that it's called playing music. And I think a lot of the times we all forget that because it's a job as well, but it's like it's playing. It's the first word is playing guitar, playing the drums, playing music, playing. It's meant to have a playfulness quality about it.

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1: Everything. I was just hanging out with TR and Jordan. They're both like really good buddies of mine at the table, and good to catch up with them a little bit. But the performance was crazy. I hope it went well. I kind of blacked out there for a second, but I got through it.

0: DMs tonight on New Country 96.3. I want all of your opinions, 888-787-1963. But for right now, I have Cody Johnson on the phone. Cody, what was it like last night when you won Entertainer of the Year and saw all of that hard work that you've been putting into this pay off last night?
1: Man, I go back to moments where I remember playing those gigs for very, very little money and knowing that it's not going to pay my house off. But ultimately, people got to hear my music. And that's the thing. That shaped kind of in the future why I wrote certain songs, why I chose certain songs from certain songwriters to send that message to. If I have a platform that's going to reach this many people, I can send this message or this message. And I chose those songs that sent a broader message to the world. And looking back at this moment, it's kind of surreal, to be honest with you. It's a little bit surreal. I haven't really let it soak in yet. For a cowboy, this is that gold buckle I've been chasing my whole life.
0: I love that. Cody, so deserving. A huge congratulations on Entertainer of the Year from New Country 96.3.
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0: Country star Carly Pearce was welcomed to the Grand Ole Opry by Dolly Parton.
1: I had tears everywhere and like snot everywhere because I was crying. And she walked over to me and she had her new perfume in her hand. And she said, "Honey, do you want some of my perfume?" And then she goes, "Smell my neck." And I was like, "Dolly, I have just cried for the last 20 minutes. I am afraid I'm going to snot on you."

0: Country star Chris Young loves it at a show when the fans are singing his songs back to him.
1: If, you know, George Strait and Garth Brooks still get excited about it, I don't think it ever gets old. It's always one of the most exciting things in the world to know, man, I took this song and went in the studio and made this piece of art that I love, that I hope other people love. And then it kind of has its own life, and you go out to play a show and people are singing it back to you. There's nothing like that. It's impossible to describe other than it's just perfect, and it's amazing.
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0: got Shelby on the phone. Shelby, what did you think about last night?
1: It was our first time watching it with our 1-year-old daughter. We loved it. We're raising her in country, so we're teaching her right.
0: Absolutely. Raising her own country, teaching her right. I'm so glad you enjoyed the ACMs. Do you want to give your opinion?

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1: 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It's all God. 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
1: I keep wondering when this is going to feel like real life, and it yet has done that. 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
18: A better life with Dr. Sanjay Gupta.
19: In recent years, scientists have really dialed up the urgency to understand PFAS, sometimes referred to as forever chemicals because of how long they take to break down. The latest study found these chemicals may be aging men in their 50s and 60s a bit faster than men who are younger or older or women of any age. Experts we talked to said the accumulation of PFAS may lower testosterone levels in men, impair sperm quality, and increase risks of testicular and kidney cancer. Women, it seems, just seem to be able to clear PFAS faster. Now, whether you're a man or a woman, trying to limit your exposure is a great idea. Three ways to do that. Filter your drinking water. 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I'm Dr. Sanjay Gupta, helping you live a better life.
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1: 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It is Hannah Lane. I have Nicole on the phone. Nicole, tell me your opinion about the ACMs last night.
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12: You and I have never met, but I'm willing to bet that there is something you would like to do, but you feel like you can't, that it's too hard, that you don't deserve it. A colleague of mine recently told me about this new book called Brave Shift, 30 Mindset Changes to Transform Your Life. It's written by a woman named Michelle Carrer. Carrer says the one thing most people forget when they set a goal is to attach a reason to it. Having that reason is big. Because when you don't want to do something that's necessary to reach your goal, you can go back to your reason to find the motivation you need. 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That will make you more likely to succeed, as will asking for help. 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I'm Dr. Sanjay Gupta, helping you live a better life.
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15: When I decided to move, I was kind of running out of my lease in Boone, where I was no longer a student at the time. I decided to leave Boone, and I had just recently dropped out with 21 hours left to pursue music. And my parents have always been very supportive, and they don't make a ton of money. So they were like, you know, we obviously fully support, you know, you going out to Nashville and chasing your dream. But we also don't have the ability to kind of catch you if you fall.

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0: 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It is Hannah Lane hanging out with you right here live and local in DFW. I have Wayne on the phone. Wayne, is there a certain song you want to hear tonight?
1: I absolutely want to hear a certain song tonight.
0: What song is that?
1: I want to hear South of Sanity by Zach Thomas.
0: Perfect. I got that coming up right for you.

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0: 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It is Hannah Lane hanging out with you right here at DFW Live and Local. Y'all, we are playing Ick or Normal, where you texted in asking me, is it an ick or is it normal? Amy from Fort Worth said, Hannah, is it an ick when he double texts? It depends. If you liked him, I feel like you wouldn't care if he double texts. But since you're asking me if it's an ick, I'm going to go with you think it's an ick. So I will say yes. I don't like when people double text me. If I wanted to answer, I would have. Amanda on Dallas also says, is it an ick, Hannah, if he is very close to his mom? I would say no if it's not like over dramatic. You know what I mean? Like, I like a mama's boy, but not too much. And Sarah in Arlington said, is it an ick when he thinks the absolute world revolves around him? I feel like you might have experienced this personally. I'm gonna go with it's an ick, but I feel like that's a personal attack. Anyways, I want to know, ick or normal? Text yours in 888-787-1963.
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17: When it comes to the myriad reasons people don't get enough exercise, psychologist Diana Hill has heard them all. She's the author of a new book with a great title, I Know I Should Exercise, But. On a recent episode of my podcast, Chasing Life, Hill told me the number one reason people don't exercise is because they don't feel like they have enough time. She told us that she encourages people she works with to shift from an either-or mindset to a both-and mindset. Hill herself uses time at her son's baseball game to walk around the field cheering him on instead of sitting on the sidelines. She also recommends setting up your space at home, at work, in the car to facilitate movement. So every night before I go to bed, I lay out my workout clothes next to my bathroom sink so they are waiting there for me as a good reminder. I'm Dr. Sanjay Gupta, helping you live a better life.
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8: When it comes to the myriad reasons people don't get enough exercise, psychologist Diana Hill has heard them all. She's the author of a new book with a great title, I Know I Should Exercise, But. On a recent episode of my podcast, Chasing Life, Hill told me the number one reason people don't exercise is because they don't feel like they have enough time. She told us that she encourages people she works with to shift from an either-or mindset to a both-and mindset. Hill herself uses time at her son's baseball game to walk around the field cheering him on instead of sitting on the sidelines. She also recommends setting up your space at home, at work, in the car to facilitate movement. So every night before I go to bed, I lay out my workout clothes next to my bathroom sink so they are waiting there for me as a good reminder. I'm Dr. Sanjay Gupta, helping you live a better life.
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world. We are just living in it. But talking about Ella Langley, we are going to have her on the phone here. New Country 96.3 coming up in the next two songs. So don't go anywhere.

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0: 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It is Hannah Lane, and I am on the phone with Ella Langley. Ella, last night you took over the world of country music with 7 ACM awards. 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
15: Our influences kind of run the gamut. 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So there's everything from country, you know, Alabama, to Motown. Trevor grew up in Detroit, so he had a lot of that. So there's a lot of pop, a lot of rock. I think Brad was a big Guns N' Roses fan. It runs the gamut, and I think you can kind of see that when you come see our show and hear our whole like body of work and all our songs. We cover all the bases, I think.
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13: Getting your heart broken can be really rough. 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It's not just an emotional experience, it's a physical one too. 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I recently spoke about this with Dr. Yoram Yovil, a psychiatrist and neuroscientist. He was on my podcast, Chasing Life. 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
11: What's new? 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What's next? Knowing that you're
12: 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Hey, North Texas. It's Cleto from Flatland Cavalry. 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

0: officers always gets DoorDash. He gets it delivered to the front of our building. Our front of our building is massive glass windows. You can see out, you can see in, we get natural light. You get it. So I'm coming into work and I see the DoorDash driver drop his food off. So I'm curious. I walk over to peek out the glass to see what's there. And the DoorDash driver runs back over to the food because he forgets to take a picture. So now, on the app that was sent to the producer, is a picture of his food and me towering over it in the window, looking like a lion over its prey, like I'm drooling on the Bojangles that he ordered. He told me about this afterwards and said he already deleted the notification. He can't find the picture. I kind of want to email DoorDash. This is close enough to being on a random candid Google Maps photo. To me, I was humbled, but I guess I achieved one of my dreams.
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9: You know, I watched a video the other day about kids getting landlines at home. We haven't had a landline in my house in I can't even tell you how long. But seeing these parents about my age being teleported back to their own childhoods, a simpler time before screens, was really powerful. And as for the kids, they sat and had conversations with their grandparents without multitasking or being distracted by a screen. I thought this was a great way to have kids stay in touch with family members and friends without getting sucked into the smartphone era too young. Of course, you need other people close by to hop on board as well if this is something that's going to work. Perhaps most important, I realized, these relics can be a great conversation starter with your children. You can talk about what it really means to be connected in this day and age. Things have changed a lot. I'm Dr. Sanjay Gupta, helping you live a better life.
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12: I always liken it to being in a sandbox and just like calling a bunch of friends over and we're just going to make some stuff and see what happens. 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
1: You know, you sit around singing country music long enough, and a lot of it starts to sound the same to you, a lot of stuff you're writing. 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
1: You know, I watched a video the other day about kids getting landlines at home. We haven't had a landline in my house in I can't even tell you how long. But seeing these parents about my age being teleported back to their own childhoods, a simpler time before screens, was really powerful. And as for the kids, they sat and had conversations with their grandparents without multitasking or being distracted by a screen. I thought this was a great way to have kids stay in touch with family members and friends without getting sucked into the smartphone era too young. Of course, you need other people close by to hop on board as well if this is something that's going to work. Perhaps most important, I realized, these relics can be a great conversation starter with your children. You can talk about what it really means to be connected in this day and age. Things have changed a lot. I'm Dr. Sanjay Gupta, helping you live a better life.
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0: 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A Better Life with Dr. Sanjay Gupta.
1: People have started using AI for all sorts of things, but I cannot think of an area where the stakes are higher than your health. First of all, I'll tell you this. I know doctors who have cracked some seemingly impossible cases with the help of AI, so it can be a powerful tool. But AI can also hallucinate, provide bad advice, and be just as confident when it does that. If you do decide to plug any personal medical information into one of these chatbots, you should know that while the companies that created them have robust privacy protections in place, they are not bound by HIPAA, like your healthcare provider is. Whatever the advice presented to you, take it with a degree of healthy skepticism. Always get a second opinion. And remember, if you ever experience concerning symptoms, skip the AI consult and head straight to the ER. I'm Dr. Sanjay Gupta, helping you live a better life.
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0: A Better Life with Dr. Sanjay Gupta.
1: We are finally starting to learn more things we can do to keep our brains sharp as we age. A lot of people think crossword puzzles or Sudoku might do the trick, but the science doesn't really bear that out. What one recent study found, though, was that a certain type of brain training seems to have a significant impact on cognition as we get older. It wasn't memory or even problem-solving tasks that moved the needle. It was an interactive computerized game that tested the ability to recognize 2 separate images in faster and faster sequences. It's what we call a task of divided attention, in which you don't have a conscious strategy on how to improve. That's according to the study's lead author. You're just trying to do the best you can to figure out how to divide your attention. Now, the game in this study was called Double Decision. If you want to find it and try it out yourself. I'm Dr. Sanjay Gupta, helping you live a better life.
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0: It means a lot to hear my music on the station that I grew up listening to. 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It's Hudson Westbrook.
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0: New Country 96.3, Hawkeye and Michelle with you this morning. It's Megan Maroney, who, by the way, did not win a single award at the ACMs the other night. Did you notice that?
1: Gosh, and she was like the second most nominated person behind Ella Langley.
0: Yeah, it was definitely Ella Langley's night. I've always wondered, like some award shows, if they're kind of tipped off like... Yeah, you're going to be there? Oh, you got a better chance of winning. Or, you're not going to be there? Or
1: You mentioned that off the air yesterday, and it was because the Entertainer of the Year, I missed the announcement live. I went back and watched it, so I was asking you, did they show them on screen? You said no, because a lot of them weren't there. In fact, 4 of the 7 nominated were not present.
0: Yeah.
1: Is this an indication of people aren't into award shows, or the artists just don't care, or... You know, they, like you said, they're just tipped off and they're like, why show up?
0: Well, I think this particular award show competes with the CMA Awards. There's two different ones, the ACM and the CMA. And this one is outside of Nashville. It's, you know, people are touring and so forth. It's not as big as the other organization. You know, this is the one that was in Frisco last year.
1: Yeah, this was the Dick Clark, right? Dick Clark one original.
0: Yeah. Yeah.
1: And then it's kind of moved from LA to Vegas to here and
0: back to
1: and
0: Vegas.
1: Now it's on Prime Video. So you wonder, is it hanging on for a while? Or with the CMAs, I guess, being the main anchor to the awards when it comes to country music. Others have popped up, like Fox has had their own country music.
0: Oh, yeah, that's
1: awards,
0: right. Yeah, I forgot about that.
1: It's short lived as well.
0: Yeah. So, this one's been around a long time, though.
1: This one has, along with the CMAs.
0: It is.
1: But the timing, I guess, is the hard thing that you're saying.
0: It's also not based in Nashville, so it's not part of the industry, kind of. So it's kind of a little bit their own little deal.
1: Yeah.
0: So, anyway.
1: I don't know.
0: We probably shouldn't be talking about that on here.
1: Well, I mean, that's just what we do, right? Just pull back the curtain at 5:30. No, I mean, we're talking about... Do the artist... Like, the artist didn't show up.
0: I know.
1: You know?
0: I know.
1: We're excited. We won. Sorry.
0: Yeah.
1: Sorry.
0: Al was there for us.
1: Yes, Al
0: represented us.
1: I'm here.
0: Yeah, he went and represented for us. He was there.
1: Maybe you saw him.
0: Did his show out there. Yeah, and was on camera for like about probably 20 seconds.
1: Yeah, it was a good 20 seconds.
0: Yeah.
1: 20 seconds longer than we were.
0: Indeed. 5:32 to Cutter 96.3. 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
1: Weather-wise, we're looking at a chance of showers and thunderstorms today. High near 82. It is 80 now at New Country 96.3.
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14: You and I have never met, but I'm willing to bet that there is something you would like to do, but you feel like you can't, that it's too hard, that you don't deserve it. A colleague of mine recently told me about this new book called Brave Shift, 30 Mindset Changes to Transform Your Life. It's written by a woman named Michelle Carrer. Carrer says the one thing most people forget when they set a goal is to attach a reason to it. Having that reason is big, because when you don't want to do something that's necessary to reach your goal, you can go back to your reason to find the motivation you need. Try to frame your goal as something you want to achieve, as opposed to being a bad part of yourself that you want to change. That will make you more likely to succeed, as will asking for help. All of us need it, and it makes people feel good to help you achieve your goals. I'm Dr. Sanjay Gupta, helping you live a better life.
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16: They sing every word to every song, not just singles, you know, album cuts. And it's just a feeling of, wow, this is why I do this in the first place. I mean, it takes you back to the first time that you're on stage for four people singing over beer bottles. But then you're like, wow, I've come to this, and people really know me and know my music. And I don't know, it just sometimes overwhelms me.

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1: The lanes are still blocked southbound 75 between Royal and Walnut Hill. That is due to a hours-long crash, and they're forcing you off there on the service road near Royal. It's going to be a 15-minute delay stretching back toward the High 5. Jump over on Greenville Avenue. Possibly try using that as your alternate route. Also, some road construction still up. Westbound I-20 between 287 and Business 287, the Mansfield Highway. That's going to bog you down. I'm Michael Scott at New Country 96.3.
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0: New Country 96.3, Hawkeye and Michelle. Very excited. Today, we are, and I say all, I mean all of us, are going to be at Fritz's Adventure in the Colony at Grantscape. We're going to be there from 4 to 6. And if you make a donation while you're there to Hawkeye and Michelle's Pet for a Vet, you get it free. How about that?
1: And it's a good deal. It's fun for the whole family. We're going to be there from 4 to 6, and you're part of something bigger than yourself.
0: Yes, yes. If you're not familiar with Pet for a Vet, it's our effort to get a mobility dog. We adopt one every year. 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Or, you know, if you're not going to go to Fritz, if you're going to go to Fritz's, you can maybe want to wait till 4 o'clock.
1: Yeah, make your donation there.
0: But if you're not going to be able to make it there today, just text the word PET to our number, 888-787-1963, and you'll get a link to where you can make a donation.
1: Yeah, and you know, they're proud sponsors of Pet for a Vet along with Pet Supplies Plus, and we appreciate them because we cannot wait to sponsor another dog, with your help, of course.
0: Yes, and then next week, after Memorial Day, we'll get to name the dog.
1: So. 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
0: We do that every year. 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
1: The whole show's going to be out there, yeah. Even Tom.
0: Even Tom. Tom, the handsome Tom, is going to be out there. Tom will be out there.
1: Signing autographs.
0: Tom will be signing autographs. Fritz's Adventure at the Colony in Grantscape. 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
1: We're looking at a chance of showers and thunderstorms today and a high of 82. 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
14: Kenny Chesney looks back at his amazing career.
15: 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And then again, I didn't realize how much fun it was going to be. I really love what I do. 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
17: You know, I watched a video the other day about kids getting landlines at home. We haven't had a landline in my house in I can't even tell you how long. But seeing these parents about my age being teleported back to their own childhoods, a simpler time before screens, was really powerful. And as for the kids, they sat and had conversations with their grandparents without multitasking or being distracted by a screen. I thought this was a great way to have kids stay in touch with family members and friends without getting sucked into the smartphone era too young. Of course, you need other people close by to hop on board as well if this is something that's going to work. Perhaps most important, I realized, these relics can be a great conversation starter with your children. You can talk about what it really means to be connected in this day and age. Things have changed a lot. I'm Dr. Sanjay Gupta, helping you live a better life.
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21: All lanes are still blocked southbound 75 between Royal and Walnut Hill. That is due to a hours-long crash, and they're forcing you off there on the service road near Royal. It's going to be a 15-minute delay stretching back toward the High 5. Jump over on Greenville Avenue, possibly try using that as your alternate route. Also, some road construction still up westbound I-20 between 287 and Business 287, the Mansfield Highway. That's going to bog you down. I'm Michael Scott at New Country 96.3.
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0: previously on Hawkeye in the Morning.
1: This lady is a diamond in the rough. I don't believe that bit about guys making her pay, you know, Dutch at the end. If they get serious and keep going out, she doesn't have to train her. She already worries about cost. That's a great
2: thing. Wait a second. Did you just say train her?
1: Well, yeah, he won't have to get her in the mindset of thinking about cost, because most women don't think like that. So that's a good thing. He needs to get with this girl.
3: But you did use the term train. Use that term.
1: Oh, yeah.
3: I wish you could see Michelle right now. Her hand is like just in her face.
1: I mean, God bless y'all, but I mean, y'all do not think about...
2: You know what? You guys need to be trained. You guys don't pick up after yourselves. You don't do your own laundry. You smell like crap.
1: Well, yeah. Well, that's just being a man. I mean, you know, you take the good with the bad. We love you, too. I mean, y'all, there's things about... I'm not going to say anything bad about women. Y'all...
2: No, you already did. You said enough.
3: They need to be trained, sir. You don't think that's bad?
1: No, of course not. There are some things that they have to be trained on, yes.
2: I'm glad your mom trained you well.
1: She did. She trained real well. I hope they get together.
0: Hawkeye in the Morning is on the air.
4: Here's your hosts, Hawkeye and Michelle.
3: Both of us, by the way, well trained.
2: Yes, by our significant others. So well trained.
3: Verbiage is so important. Semantics.
2: You know, verbiage, I was just thinking that reading books so you can expand your vocabulary, yes, is very helpful. So
3: indeed it is.
2: Yeah.
3: Indeed it is. Can we circle back to the ACM Awards the other night?
2: Oh, please do.
0: Circle back.
2: So much there, man.
3: Speaking of training women, this is kind of funny. Riley Green, Ella Langley together won an award, Musical Event of the Year. And this is the acceptance speech.
5: I thought, well, I need to find somebody to do this song with me. And I called Ella in Nashville, Tennessee at the studio, and she showed up in her pajamas and sang what you hear on the track. And I knew, yeah.
6: I had on jeans and a t-shirt. Thank you very much.
3: Why does he even tell that story? It's like he made it up or something.
2: Dude, what are you doing? Trying to win her back? Because that's not working.
3: I know. Why would you tell that? I don't understand what his point was to tell that story.
2: Was he trying to be funny and cute?
3: Maybe so. Right?
2: She did not like that at all.
3: I was in jeans and a t-shirt.
2: You could see it in her face. Like, yeah. He side-hugged her, and she's like, whatever.
3: Yeah. This is over. It never was anything, and it never will be anywhere. It's 6:03, New Country 96.3 with Hawkeye and Michelle. Hey, we want to invite you tonight. We're going to be at Fritz's Adventure in the Colony at Grandscape from 4 to 6. Come out and join us. All of us. Michelle will be there. I'll be there. Even Tom's going to be out there on the ropes course, down the slides. I heard there's like underground...
2: Zip lining.
3: I heard there's underground tunnels there also for the kids to play in.
2: Really?
3: Yeah.
2: You know what? I'm going to need y'all both to be babysitters for Diego, too, because he is coming. And... Tim is not.
3: I'm very excited about that. I think it will be great. At the end, your child will say,
7: "You made a fun thing very not fun."
2: Send him down the zip line on his own. No, I don't think we can do that.
3: Strap up to the zip line. Now, the reason we're there is to raise money for Hawkeye and Michelle's Pet for a Vet, which is kicked off yesterday. 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
2: that?
3: And
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3: Yes. And by the way, if you just text the word PET to our number, 888-787-1963. You'll get a link to where you can make a donation to Pet for a Vet. Coming up, we think we found out what the problem is with the folks who painted over the mural, whose fault it was.
2: Yeah, you did a deep dive.
3: Yeah. Well, we got a hats off to Robert Wolanski of the Dallas Morning News, because it sounds like everybody thought everybody else had covered this.
2: Oof.
3: And we'll delve into that. Oof. Coming up in the next 6 minutes right here at New Country 96.3.
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2: We're looking at a chance of showers and thunderstorms later today. High of 82. In fact, we could see new rainfall amounts between a quarter and an inch possible. High of 82. It is 80 now at New Country 96.3.
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20: 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And my friend and designer, Farrah Queen from Oklahoma, came and helped me put my stamp on this place because I really wanted to make sure that it had some girl vibes and obviously a rhinestone saddle because everyone needs one of those. 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
22: When it comes to the myriad reasons people don't get enough exercise, psychologist Diana Hill has heard them all. She's the author of a new book with a great title, I Know I Should Exercise, But. 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She told us that she encourages people she works with to shift from an either-or mindset to a both-and mindset. Hill herself uses time at her son's baseball game to walk around the field cheering him on instead of sitting on the sidelines. She also recommends setting up your space at home, at work, in the car to facilitate movement. So every night before I go to bed, I lay out my workout clothes next to my bathroom sink so they are waiting there for me as a good reminder. I'm Dr. Sanjay Gupta, helping you live a better life.
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2: Good news if you're traveling in Dallas. Southbound 75 has been reopened. That's due to that serious wreck that we had between Royal and Walnut Hill. Had the freeway shut down for several hours, but all lanes are getting by now. That backup has pretty much unwound from the High 5. Also, southbound 360 between Camp Wisdom and New York Avenue, South Arlington. They're in the process of getting road work picked up, so that's slowing things down a little bit. I'm Michael Scott, a New Country 96.3.
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8: Well, who is responsible for painting over the mural in downtown Dallas of the Whales for a FIFA World Cup mural? Well, they think they found out who said yes, who said no.
9: And it's not FIFA.
8: No, it's not FIFA. No.
9: Surprisingly.
8: Yeah. But not a good look for them anyway. All right, we'll delve into that because Robert Wolanski of the Dallas Morning News did a deep dive in it and really kind of opens up the whole can of worms. That's coming up in 6 minutes.

0: New Country 96.3, Hawkeye and Michelle. Speaking of the kissing things goodbye.
1: I know.
0: We had to say goodbye to a mural in downtown Dallas, which is about 8 stories tall, of whales. It was called the Wailing Wall. It had been there for 30 years. The artist who painted it, pretty upset that it was painted over.
2: They said that they contacted us. They did not. They did not contact me. That's a lie with a capital L. They picked the wrong artists. I can tell you that. I'm going to go after them.
0: So it was painted over to put a big, gigantic FIFA mural for the World Cup coming to town.
1: Yeah. Welcome everyone into town. Which, by the way, you could still see part of this mural. On the side. The other side is just blue.
0: Yes. The main part's been painted over. That's the west-facing side. The north side has a little bit. And so Robert Wolanski of the Dallas Morning News did a great article on this about, you know, hey, who approved this? Because everybody's blaming the city of Dallas. This is what Dallas does. It doesn't seem like the city of Dallas kind of warned folks that, hey, we shouldn't be painting over this.
1: Yeah, you should. This guy's pretty famous.
0: Yeah.
1: In fact, here's a link to all his work. If you do a quick Google search, you'll find out how famous he is.
0: Yeah, but it all started because the local organizing committee wanted to put 20 murals in downtown, and they wanted a gigantic one, and they were looking for a wall to put it on. So they asked Downtown Dallas Incorporated, according to this story, hey, can you find us a wall?
1: So this nonprofit, Downtown Dallas Incorporated, is the one that went after this wall.
0: Yes. And then asked the city, hey, this wall would be perfect for our mural.

0: Mural. Can we paint over this? It looks like the mural's there has kind of lived its life. It's been over there for 30 years.
1: That was in an email. Those words exactly.
0: Yeah, to the city. The city forwarded it to the head of the public art and collect
1: public art collection and conservation manager.
0: Yes.
1: There we go. Gosh.
0: Yeah.
1: Art.
0: That is a long title. And they said, hey, we don't own that, okay? But, as Michelle said, it's a pretty important artist.
1: Yeah, and he was the guy that said, you know what? You guys should just look this guy up. He's known everywhere. He has a lot of art.
0: Well, I don't know if they Googled him
1: or not. Nobody did, evidently.
0: But they did go to the owner of the building, and people are saying, why would the owner let that happen? Well, the person who owns this parking garage that has a giant wall is a company that's only owned it for a few months. They're based out of Toronto, and they got a call from folks here in Dallas. Hey, can we paint over this? They thought they were being good partners.
1: You know what? And I thought so, but I didn't Google it before we went on the air.
0: Uh-huh.
1: The guy with the public art collection and conservation manager guy, he's the one that let us do the show at Love Field.
0: Is it really?
1: Guy.
0: Wow. I wonder if that's the guy?
1: The guy is the guy. His name's Guy. So he's the one that told him, hey, Google this person. He's pretty famous.
0: Google the artist.
1: Yeah. Kind of don't want to probably mess with this.
0: But they went ahead and did it anyway.
1: Yeah, remember, gosh, we know that guy.
0: And he told him, don't they?
1: He told him, this guy's kind of famous, but they went ahead.
0: Yeah. It's kind of funny because the person who owns the building, like, they thought they were doing a good thing.
1: Well, they came up to them and they were like, well, we want to be good partners in the city of Dallas and with the World Cup. Sure. They're not making any money off of it, which I was wrong yesterday. I was like, oh, this has to be a money issue. No, nobody's making money off of this at all.
0: Yeah.
1: They are bringing in 20 different artists to come and do different murals for the World Cup here in Dallas.
0: They were supposed to all be local artists, too.
1: And they're supposed to unveil it this week.
0: You know what's really sad is the artist who probably got commissioned to do that one particular wall. Mm. It's the whole thing's on hold now.
1: Yeah.
0: I doubt anything will be painted there. And if I was that artist, I'm not going
1: to
0: paint something.
1: I'm not
0: going to touch that now. I don't want to be known as the guy who put my mural over that mural.
1: Yeah. How do you make this right?
0: I think the way you make this right is you recommission Waylon, the artist, to come back and paint that wall again.
1: If he wants to,
0: yeah.
1: Right, because what happens at that point?
0: Yeah.
1: Gosh.
0: I don't even know. I mean, he painted that 30 years ago. I don't even know if he is, like, capable of painting something that large anymore. He might be old now.
1: Yeah, I mean, it's a lot of work.
0: Yeah.
1: It was a lot of work, and yeah.
0: Well, yeah, this has become an international story, by the way. And this is, unfortunately for us, this is now the narrative of us hosting a bunch of matches as we painted over a famous mural.
1: Screw things up, man.
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2: North Texas weather.
1: We are looking at showers and thunderstorms, possibility of that today with rainfall amounts between a quarter and an inch possible today. High of 82. It is 80 now at New Country 96.3.
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16: You know, one of the weirder things I've seen on social media lately is parents feeding their babies butter, like whole sticks of butter. They swear that it helps them feel fuller after meals and get a good night's sleep, among other things. There's actually something to this. You know, butter is full of fat, which a rapidly growing infant needs, but eating butter all the time results in, quote, boxing out other important nutrients they need as well. Spokesperson for the Academy of Nutrition and Dietetics told us she recommends half a teaspoon to a teaspoon melted and then added to a puree. Or as they get older, you can drizzle oil or melted butter over cooked vegetables, she told us. We never say just give butter by itself, and it's not the only source of fat she would recommend. Avocados, hummus, fish, they are great sources of fat as well. And also, great foods to introduce. I'm Dr. Sanjay Gupta, helping you live a better life.
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20: New problem, South Arlington, a wreck on eastbound I-20 at Collins. It's in the two left lanes. 5-minute backup so far from Cooper Street. Highway 80 on the westbound side at East Fork and Sunnyvale. Disabled vehicle in the left lane. Just starting to stack things up a couple of minutes back beyond Clements. Highway 80 eastbound, the connecting ramp spur 557. Left lane is blocked with ongoing road construction. I'm Michael Scott on New Country 96.3.
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1: Second date update.
2: So Kent gave us a call. He went out with Devin. They went out on one date, but haven't had a second date. We're going to try to help him out this morning. So Kent, tell us how you met Devin.
3: Well, we work for UPS. You meet a lot of women. So she's a receptionist, and I stop by her office like maybe a couple times a week. And, we hit it off.
2: Hold on. We're looking at ourselves. Like, you said...
4: You work for UPS and you meet a lot of women.
3: Yep.
2: Okay.
4: You are delivering packages, so you get a lot of dates just because you work for UPS?
3: Personally, I think it's the uniform.
4: Are you...
2: Whoa.
3: I think it's the uniform. It's crazy. Yes. Yeah, it's a lot of women that... hit on us sometimes, and by us, have friends that, are in UPS, and they have the same kind of stories, man. I don't know what to tell you.
4: Okay, all right. Well, I mean, is that what happened with you and Devin?
3: Well, yeah. I mean, like I said, I go and I deliver packages to where she works, and, we hit it off, and I would just kind of stay around for a little bit and just chat it up with her, and one day, I said, hey, we should go out sometime, and she was all for it.
4: Okay.
3: So, she even suggested, let's go out and meet after like a Friday after work,
4: And oh, I'm like, wow. Okay. Start the weekend.
3: Yeah, exactly. And personally, I thought the date went great, but I didn't hear from her ever since then.
4: Okay.
3: So.
4: Now, have you gone back to deliver a package here yet?
3: I haven't had a chance to. I haven't had a chance to see her in the office yet. So.
4: Okay. Oh, maybe she switched to FedEx or something.
3: I hope not.
2: Well, let's find out, Kent. Let's try to help you out and take Devin off hold. Devin, do you remember going out with Kent?
5: Yeah.
4: Well, he gave us a call, said you guys kind of hit it off, and I guess he delivers a UPS to your office, and you guys decided to go out, and he said after that he never heard from you again.
5: Right.
2: Did something go wrong on the date?
5: Well, he showed up in his UPS uniform.
4: Wait, on the date?
5: On the date. And it just made me think that he wasn't serious about going out with me. I don't know. It put me off, and it just made me feel like he didn't care.
2: Like he didn't plan for the date.
5: Yeah. Even if you have something later on in the evening and you have to go to work, sometimes you bring extra clothes, sure you have everything together.
4: But he wore the uniform. We're talking the brown shorts and the brown socks and everything.
5: Oh, yeah.
2: And did y'all go, to eat or what?
5: Well, we just went for a beer at first. But, I would have gone maybe to a second location. I just felt like it was so informal.
4: Yeah. No, I know.
2: But the date was over after the beer.
4: Yeah, I don't really want to go out for seafood.
2: Steakhouse?
4: Okay. Here's the deal. Kent gave us a call. He did say that you guys met because he delivered packages to your office. We want to know why he wore his uniform to the date. Is it okay we bring him in on this conversation?
5: Yeah, that's fine.
4: Kent, is that true that you wore your UPS uniform on the date?
3: Yeah, it's true. I mean, she wanted to meet right after work, and I didn't have time to change. So I barely had time to drop off my truck and head out.
5: Yeah, I don't know. I just feel like it's just like one of those things that you just dress up for a date. If you didn't want to go out or if you didn't have time, we could have changed the time of the date.
3: I hear you, but I really, to tell you the truth, I didn't see the big deal in it. I mean, I've been asked all the time in the past to wear it on a date. It's the uniform.
4: Wait.
3: I have.
2: You're saying that other women have asked you to wear your UPS uniform with shorts on a date?
3: Yeah, and it's happened multiple times, especially if I'm getting off work and they want to meet right after. They'll tell me not to change. Oh, come on over. It's sexy anyway.
2: I don't know. Devin, I don't know if I have more of a problem with the uniform and the fact that he goes on so many dates in his uniform.
5: Yeah, he's saying this happens all the time. I can't imagine. Do you think I'm a groupie? Is that a UPS groupie?
4: Is that what these are? Are they UPS groupies? Is that what you're saying, Kent?
3: That's not what I'm saying at all. I'm not saying you're a groupie. I'm just saying I didn't see the big deal in me wearing my uniform. And if it was a big deal, I think maybe something should have been said to me.
5: I mean, we've just met. I don't want to have a serious conversation with you about your outfit. I don't really know you. No, I don't know.
4: Yeah, it's not really, you know, you're kind of putting the ball in her court, and that's not really fair. Like, I mean, didn't you think, like, maybe I'm going to, like, bring an extra pair of clothes? It doesn't take that long to change. I know you said you were rushing to get over there, but, I mean, just to change takes just a few minutes.
3: I can kind of tell you probably never worked, like, in a uniform kind of, you know, facility because... Women love a man in a uniform.
4: Oh, yeah. So. I still can't believe that you're saying that women want you to wear your UPS uniform on a date. You've met women like that.
3: They do. We literally have a name for them. We call them brownies, like women that are really into it.
2: What?
4: Is this a thing? Is this really a thing?
3: I'm not joking. It really is.
5: Well, it's not with me. It was a turnoff.
4: Okay, how about this? It's not her thing, okay? How would you two like to go on another date? We'll pick up the tab for date number two. Can't you wear something other than the uniform? Devin, under those circumstances, would you be interested in going out with Ken a second time?
5: I appreciate the offer. I'm going to say no.
3: Oh, man. All right. Well, I guess it's her loss. It's all good.
4: All right.
2: Gosh.
4: Is this a thing?
2: I didn't know.
4: 888-787-1963. Call us. And let us know if this is a thing or this is like, there's no way you'd ever be a, you know, if a guy showed up in his UPS uniform, you'd be like, oh, come on, seriously?
2: You know, we've heard in the past that uniforms are a thing and it's attractive, but we were talking about police maybe and Marine, Mr. Marine, Tom, I'm sure that when you wore your...
4: uniform, did that help you out, Tom, when you wore the uniform? Did you...
6: A little bit.
4: Did you... Did you lose guys? I mean, lose girls to the UPS drivers?
6: I'm sure I did.
4: That's probably the Marine Corps uniform right below the UPS driver uniform on the scale.
2: Evidently.
4: All right, 888-787-1963. Give us a call if this is a thing we want to know about that. Maybe it is. We don't know.
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2: Looking at a chance of showers and thunderstorms today. High of 82. 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
4: Hey, and don't forget to join us. 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
14: You and I have never met, but I'm willing to bet that there is something you would like to do, but you feel like you can't, that it's too hard, that you don't deserve it. A colleague of mine recently told me about this new book called Brave Shift. 30 Mindset Changes to Transform Your Life. It's written by a woman named Michelle Carrer. Carrer says the one thing most people forget when they set a goal is to attach a reason to it. Having that reason is big, because when you don't want to do something that's necessary to reach your goal, you can go back to your reason to find the motivation you need. Try to frame your goal as something you want to achieve, as opposed to being a bad part of yourself that you want to change. That will make you more likely to succeed, as will asking for help. All of us need it, and it makes people feel good to help you achieve your goals. I'm Dr. Sanjay Gupta, helping you live a better life.
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4: Good news if you're traveling in Sunnyvale. That stalled vehicle we had westbound Highway 80 at East Fork is gone. It's still sluggish. 10 minutes into 40 from FM 740 Pinson Road. They also just cleared up a wreck westbound 20 at Bonnie View. Traffic still slow from Dowdy Ferry. Northbound I-35W at Papert in Fort Worth. There's an accident blocking that right lane. That's got traffic backed up onto the South Freeway from Rosedale. I'm Michael Scott at New Country 96.3.
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4: All right, Michelle and I were kind of wondering, is this a thing? People going after the UPS driver in uniform?
2: Yeah.
4: The little brown shorts, the socks?
18: My husband is a UPS driver. 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We've been on dates all the time in uniform.
4: You like the uniform, don't you?
18: I do like the uniform, I have to admit. It shows off the legs, you know?
2: Wow.
4: Okay. 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

0: 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You want to comment on today's second date update?
1: Okay, so yes, for sure is a thing.
2: How do you know?
1: I used to work at UPS, and the UPS drivers did say it was a thing.
0: All right, all right. So the uniform does work for the UPS drivers. Okay.

0: New Country 96.3, Hawkeye and Michelle with you. This is a second date update. I can't even believe that this all happened. But Kent, first of all, did not get a second date, but he did say that wearing the UPS uniform, because he delivered for UPS, helped him meet women. And you're saying that that is a deal.
1: I just have to say, being a former girl that dated two FedEx drivers and a UPS driver, the uniform, in fact, is a thing.
2: What?
1: Yes. I don't know what it is about it, but it's something about they work long hours, they busy all the time. I don't know. It's just they're in this uniform and they're just ready to go.
0: Okay. Did you ever go on a date and specifically ask them to wear their uniform on the date?
1: I did not. I did not. But I will say we did go on a date after work and they did show up in their uniform.
0: And you liked it.
1: I was not opposed to it.
0: Okay. And you too? You want to comment also?
3: I do. I have fallen for the uniform as well. It was not pleasant, so I understand what Devin is saying.
2: Wait, why wasn't it pleasant?
3: Because he was a douchebag, just like this guy sounds. He was a douche. He had a woman at the bar waiting for him, and he knew that that was their bar, and he still took me to it.
0: They took advantage of his uniform, yeah.
2: Oh,
0: yeah.
2: My gosh.
0: Are we getting texts about this, too?
2: We are getting texts. Somebody said, so it is true, I used to work at Budweiser delivering beer. I would get hit on more times in my uniform than I would in plain clothes. I would even be asked to stay on it in dates. It's crazy, well, but true.
0: Wow. Okay. All right. They want you to stay. It's 6:53, New Country 96.3, the Hawkeye and Michelle. You know what we need to do?
2: What do we need to do?
0: We need to call. We need to talk to another UPS driver. We had Devin, but somebody else. And you would be the perfect guy for this. Uh-huh. Your UPS driver.
2: My UPS driver?
0: Because he's famous.
2: He is.
0: You have a famous UPS driver.
2: It's insane.
0: Tell everybody why he's famous.
2: He has over 250,000 followers on Instagram talking about relationships of all things.
0: Yeah. But he identifies himself as the UPS driver talking about relationships.
2: Yeah. I wonder if that's kind of the thing.
0: All right.
2: Is that why he's famous?
0: I don't know.
2: People may know who we're talking about. He's been on your feed before.
0: Okay. Let's give him a call. Can you reach out to him?
2: Yeah, yeah.
0: Let's see if we can find out.
2: See if he's not delivering already.
0: Yeah, see if he knows more about this. That would be okay. Stand by. We're going to talk to a UPS driver. If we get a hold of him, we'll see what we can do here in just a moment here. 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
2: Looking at a slight chance of showers and thunderstorms after 10. We'll be hitting a high of 82 for today. It is 80 now at New Country 96.3.
0: All right, he has texted us back. He said we could talk to him.
2: All right. Game.
0: All right, we're going to find out more from another UPS driver. It's just how big a deal this is. Maybe get some relationship advice in the meantime here at New Country 96.3.
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17: Sometimes you can tell a lot about what someone wants to do offline by looking at what they do online. Let me tell you about Pinterest's first parenting trend report. Pinterest is a huge platform. They have 600 million monthly users, 80 billion searches per month. The report found a shift from the iPad kid era to now, when parents are actually more interested in real-world adventures and hands-on activities. The Global Trends and Insights lead at Pinterest told us, families are thoughtfully designing childhoods rooted in creativity, intention, and meaningful experiences. One psychologist we spoke to said he sees this as a reflection of parents' desire to build core capacities in their children: resilience, curiosity, self-regulation, empathy. These things don't grow automatically, but are built through lived experience. I'm Dr. Sanjay Gupta, helping you live a better life.

0: from the Sam Pack family of five-star dealership studios with the most new country in Texas.
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3: Did we just run an ad for the UPS store?
4: I believe so. We did.
3: All right. If you're just joining us, we on a recent episode of Second Date Update, Kent decided to wear his UPS uniform on the date because it said it helps him get women. And we had a ton of women who called and said, yes, indeed. We go for the women. We like the little shorts.
4: A little shorts. Okay. Wow.
3: And the brown socks with the gold stripe. Yeah. So now we're going to call JR, which is Michelle's UPS delivery guy, who's famous.
4: Yeah, that's the only reason I know how to contact my UPS. Usually you don't know how to contact your UPS driver. Yeah. But yeah, he's got over 250,000 followers.
3: On Instagram.
4: Yeah.
3: Okay, and we're going to find out his take on this, because he gives relationship advice. So, maybe
4: the authority, right?
3: I don't know, but I hear there's a line now at the UPS building. People want to be drivers.
4: So. Yes, people switching careers.

0: New Country 96.3, Hawkeye and Michelle with you. If you're just joining us on a recent episode of Second Date Update, Kent did not get a second date with Devin because he wore his UPS uniform to the date, saying a lot of women prefer him to wear the uniform.
1: Yeah.
0: And we had a bunch of women call say, yeah, they really are attracted to guys in the UPS uniform.
1: We were shocked.
0: Indeed we were. So we want to call someone who, another person who works for UPS. We have JR on the line. JR is Michelle's UPS driver. And we want to ask you, first of all, about the guy who wore his UPS uniform on a date.
2: Was it right after work?
1: Yeah, it was right after work.
0: It was right after work, but he said that the uniform attracts women and that he meets a lot of women being a UPS driver.
2: He meets a lot of people being a UPS driver because he delivers to people. I don't think it's the uniform.
1: So you've never encountered that? You've never have women? I mean, you're married now, but have women hit on you because you are in uniform?
2: Yes. I mean, women have hit on me while I'm at work, and I've heard that women like the uniform, but I don't think I'd wear it on a date. You know? I mean, when I met my wife, I was a driver. There was no way I was going to wear it to the date.
0: Okay, let's go back to you meeting your wife.
1: Yeah.
0: Okay, so you met your wife as, like, you were delivered packages to her house or to her office?
2: No. No, no, I mean when I had the job.
0: Oh, okay, okay, okay, okay, okay.
2: No. We met on Bumble.
0: Okay.
2: I would have never worn my uniform to the date.
0: Okay.
2: He could have brought some extra clothes.
0: Did you wear your uniform on the profile picture? Did you have a profile picture of you in uniform?
2: I'm trying to think.
1: Oh no, that's a long pause.
2: Yeah, I think because it was on Bumble, you had like three pictures. I think one of them, I was at work.
0: Okay.
1: Sure.
0: All right. See, that may have swayed your wife. That may have swayed her to go out with you.
2: You're not wrong, you know?
1: So maybe you should be wearing your uniform on your dates with your wife.
2: Not a chance. My wife would not be happy with that.
0: Okay, all right.
1: Hawk, I was surprised to learn that you are my UPS driver. You deliver packages to our home.
2: Absolutely. Yeah, I am. Yeah, it's funny. I knew who you were long before you knew who I was.
1: Which is awful because he sees me at my worst, like I'm in my pajamas. Please.
2: I remember I delivered a package, but when you answer the door, I recognized the name, and then I was like, hold on, I feel like I know who this is, and then I looked you up on Instagram, like, oh, sure enough, that's Michelle, that's cool. You had no idea who I was, though.
1: No, it took me a while.
0: Well, tell everybody who you are, because you actually have 250,000 followers on Instagram, so you know, kind of famous as a UPS driver, but you do a little bit more on Instagram.
2: I do. I talk about relationships on Instagram, you know, Facebook, TikTok too. But yeah, I've been doing that for about 4 or 5 years now.
1: What kind of advice do you generally give? How are men screwing up?
2: I tell a lot of men basically how they should be in relationships. I tell them a lot of the things that they're the downfalls of husbands in 2026. That's mostly what I talk about. Mm-hmm. People label me a feminist a lot, which I get why I would get that label. But really, I'm trying to advocate for men to, do better. You know, for example, I'll tell men, you need to call in to work more often. You know, like your wife wants you at home, your kids want you at home, but we have this, it's like society is telling us that we have to work all the time, but that's just not true. You can miss a few dollars at work so you can be at home with your kids and your wife.
0: Very good advice. Very good advice. And I won't be here tomorrow.
2: That's good.
0: JR, thank you so much for filling us in on the whole UPS driver thing. We do appreciate that. We should also mention, hey, come hang out with us tonight or this afternoon. Bring the kids, too. We're going to be at Fritz's Adventure in the Grandscape in the Colony.
1: Yeah, from 4 to 6. So come out and see us as we kick off Pet for a Vet. 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So if you want to make your donation to Pet for a Vet later today, come on out. All veterans, by the way, are always free. And this is all thanks to our friends at Fritz's Adventure, Pet Supplies Plus, for helping to sponsor Pet for a Vet this year.
0: Yeah. So as we kick this off, this is our crowdsourcing goal to get donations to get another pet, not a pet, but a service animal for a U.S. veteran with mobility issues. They're specialized dogs that take 2 years to train. This is going to be our sixth dog that we have sponsored. So we're very excited. 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
1: We're all going to be there.
0: Indeed. Come out and join us. We'd love to see you.
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1: 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Temperatures rising to about 82 and then falling after that. It'll get cooler. There is some light rain now. 79 degrees at New Country, 96.3.
0: 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Hey, I want to tell you about my friends at Texas Can Academy, Cars for Kids program. This is the original Cars for Kids program. And when you make a donation of a vehicle to Cars for Kids, the original one right here in North Texas, they're going to auction off the vehicle that you donate, and they're going to use that money to help the kids at Texas Can Academy. And you take the highest possible donation for that donation of that. 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I just want people to realize that this is the original organization, carsforkids.org. It's based right here in North Texas. The money that they raise by auctioning off your vehicle stays right here in North Texas and helps out kids at the Texas Can Academy. So if you'd like to donate an old vehicle and you're not using it anymore, all you have to do is go to carsforkids.org. That's carsforkids.org. Or text the word kids to our number, 888-787-1963. And the money stays right here locally. This is a local organization, the original carsforkids.org. This is Hawkeye asking you to write off the car and not the kid.
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1: A new crash in Mesquite on 635 northbound at Military. It's in that right lane, just starting to stack traffic up. It's about a 10-minute delay already from Elam Road. We're also getting reports of a wreck on the other side of LBJ, southbound at I-30. Southbound I-35E at Pleasant Run, moving into the DeSoto area. It's a wreck in the left lane, slow traffic beyond Wintergreen. Michael Scott, a New Country 96.3.
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3: We think it's the best small town festival in Texas. 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

0: Newcomer 96.3, Hawkeye and Michelle with you. All right, we're going to play a little round of Name That Country Polka. Up for grabs, tickets to the Ennis Polka Fest, the National Polka Fest in Ennis, I should say. Who's on the phone with us?
1: This is Anna.
0: Anna, did you want to go to the National Polka Fest?
1: I sure do.
0: All right, all you have to do is identify this song that the band Check and Then Sub is playing. It is a country song. Just name that country polka, okay?
1: Okay.

0: right, Anna, name that country polka.
1: That is Choosing Texas by Miss Ella Langley.
2: Yes! Wow. Good ears.
0: Very nicely done. Yes, you're going to go to the National Polka Fest. You got a family four-pack of tickets, and you also got a chance to see William Clark Green on Saturday night out in Ennis.
1: Awesome. Thank you guys so much.
0: You are very welcome. We've got tickets all this week. We've got the band, a whole list of songs that they are going to perform for you, so stay tuned.
2: A yearly tradition.
0: Yeah, indeed it is. 725 New Country 96.3 with Hawkeye and Michelle.
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2: There is a chance of showers. In fact, we're seeing some of that right now. Rising temperatures about 80 by noontime and then falling to around 73 the remainder of the day. 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
0: Coming up in the next 10 minutes, did you hear what Taylor Swift was gifted? And she actually wore. 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
2: Would I wear it to this place?
0: Okay. What was she gifted? What did she wear? And where did she wear it? All coming up on New Country 96.3.
2: Memorial Day weekend is officially race time at Lone Star Park. 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
11: 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And as for the kids, they sat and had conversations with their grandparents without multitasking or being distracted by a screen. I thought this was a great way to have kids stay in touch with family members and friends without getting sucked into the smartphone era too young. Of course, you need other people close by to hop on board as well if this is something that's going to work. Perhaps most important, I realized, these relics can be a great conversation starter with your children. 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Things have changed a lot. I'm Dr. Sanjay Gupta, helping you live a better life.
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0: My spotlight 20 at Highway 310 in Dallas. There's wreck in that right lane. Nearly a 20-minute backup now. All the way back to Segaville Road. Southbound I-35E at Pleasant Run. Trying to get a wreck cleared up out of the left lane. Not a real big backup. Only slow back to Wintergreen. And northbound Loop 12 Alton Walker near Shady Grove and Irving getting reports of a new crash. I'm Michael Scott on New Country 96.3.
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23: Ladies and gentlemen, can I please have your attention? Cannonball!
0: Yes, it's time to hit the water. NRH2O is going to open this Memorial Day weekend for the summer, and we've got 4-pack of tickets for you to win right now.
2: Yeah, caller number 10 at 888-787-1963. You're there.
0: All right, come give us a call. 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

0: New Country 96.3 with Hawkeye and Michelle. All right, Michelle asked me this question. I want to ask the question again, and everybody can answer it all together, all the good people.
1: Okay, if you would have bought your wife
0: really
1: nice jewelry that maybe was owned by the late Elizabeth Taylor, where do you think she would wear it to?
0: Something super fancy that was once... I would probably say only at special occasions, like maybe a gala or maybe like the CMA Awards, something like that.
1: Yeah, yeah, that's what you said, CMA Awards.
0: Yeah.
1: I said, well, Taylor Swift wore it to a bar.
0: She was actually gifted that by Travis Kelce.
1: Yeah, reportedly. And there's a cool video on Instagram by Fox Estate Jewelry who sold this piece. Not only, it was like a collection of pieces that belonged to Elizabeth Taylor. It was auctioned off back in 2011. This place acquired it. In late 2025, it was bought by a sports agent.
0: Okay.
1: And they put the pieces together and realized that Travis Kelce had bought this collection of Elizabeth Taylor pieces.
0: Through his agent.
1: Through his agent.
0: Okay.
1: And gifted it to Taylor Swift, who is a huge Elizabeth Taylor fan and even has a song named after her and dedicated to her. And, you know, before she even released the song, I guess she contacted the estate and said, hey, can I release a song about Elizabeth Taylor?
0: Okay.
1: They were very lovely about it.
0: Did she contact the estate and say, hey, can I wear this
1: I don't think jewelry
0: to a bar?
1: It was like, yeah, we looked up the bar you did, Hawkeye. It's called the Honey Cocktail Bar in Brooklyn.
0: Yeah.
1: And we were really surprised she wore it, too.
0: Yeah, because I thought, okay, is this a swanky cocktail lounge?
1: Yeah, you looked it up, yeah.
0: No, not at all. It looks like something like a corner.
1: Hotel bar.
0: Yeah. I mean, it has like a cement floor. It's nothing special at all.
1: Yeah, but she was dressed up and wore that. And I thought, man, if that's what you're wearing to a cocktail bar... Like, what other kind of jewelry do you have in your collection? Elizabeth Taylor earrings.
0: You know, were these like Elizabeth Taylor earrings that she wore to the Oscars or something that maybe she wore to the local cocktail bar?
1: Doubt it. No, she even went to the cocktail bar. But yeah, it was just odd. You know, we started talking about jewelry and possessions that are very important.
0: Yeah, maybe something that someone famous had owned. Like, I found there was a baseball cap that Babe Ruth wore.
1: Okay.
0: That a pitcher for the Yankees back, like, over 20 years ago, bought in an auction for $35,000.
1: Wow.
0: And I thought he was not allowed to wear it in the game. Did you do a little deep dive?
2: A little deep dive, yeah. He bought it for $35,000 in 1997 in June.
0: Okay.
2: He wore it during a game after being told not to.
0: Okay, here's a little clip from him about wearing it in the game.
3: Very emotional and chilling. You know, I had goosebumps, and it's just one of the things when you have a hat like that and history behind it, it's something that, you don't know what to expect. But
0: all right, so he did...
1: Wait a second, when was this video taken?
2: Yeah, pre-digital age, kids. Yeah, this is when everything was sounded like that.
1: Okay, I thought this was recent, 1997. Okay.
2: 1997, yeah.
1: That was from... That audio for 1997 sounds like... 30 seconds.
2: Yeah.
1: Are you kidding me?
0: It does sound like really bad audio.
1: Okay, I just wanted to make sure that we were on the same air here.
0: Okay. I didn't realize it was that long ago.
2: Yeah, he was fined $2,500 by Major League Baseball for wearing it.
1: I mean, that's the appropriate place, I think, if you're going to wear that, right?
0: Well, okay. I do remember when that happened, because I was working here at the time. Because baseball fans wanted him to wear it. He said, I want to wear it, and the commissioner said, no, you cannot, because they have a contract with New Era Hat Company. They have to wear those hats on the field. And this hat was so old, it was before that.
1: It's crazy, because if I was New Era, I would have said, please, wear it.
0: Yes.
1: That would have been like a great thing for them to say to do.
0: Exactly, exactly. But the commissioner said, no, you can't wear it. So he wore it anyway.
2: Right.
0: Yeah.
1: And
0: then
1: you eat it.
2: The final piece of the story, in 2010, he sold it at auction for over $500,000.
0: Oh, wow.
2: Not a bad return on your investment.
0: And Taylor Swift wore that hat.
1: To the cocktail bar.
0: Yes. To the cocktail bar. I wonder if there's anybody out there right now, if we did like a mini quest, own something that someone famous.
1: To a famous person?
0: Yeah. I did, and I gifted it to somebody. I'll share that story, and it was a fluke that I found this, and it was really inexpensive.
1: Well, you didn't have to add that part.
0: Well, I mean, I just spent...
1: It was very inexpensive.
0: I didn't spend, like, thousands of dollars on it. Okay. I spent, like, $20.
1: Is it a tractor?
0: 888-787-1963. Do you own something that someone famous once owned? And what do you do with it? I mean, do you have it, like, displayed?
1: Hawkeye's old shoes.
0: Maybe you took it from the trash or something. Maybe it went by Tony Romo's house. Didn't someone say they did that?
1: Yeah, shoes from right. Jason Witten and Tony Romo.
0: All right, 888-787-1963. Do you own something that someone famous once owned? We want to know about it this morning. Give us a call, 888-787-1963. Call or text.

0: 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What did you do with it? Do you wear it out like Taylor Swift did? Now, you said your sister owned something. What's the story?
1: 1984, we went to the Michael Jackson Victory Tour, and we had front row seats, and one sister caught the Billie Jean hat, and one sister caught Brother Randy's shirt that he tore off and threw.
2: Wow.
0: You have the Billie Jean hat from the concert?
1: Yes.
2: Oh, my gosh.
1: I don't know what it's worth today.
2: God.
0: You know what?
2: Have you gotten it appraised?
0: Yeah, you should do that.
1: We haven't, but we should.
0: You know what?
1: In a closet somewhere.
2: Wow. Oh, my gosh.
0: You know, you could probably sell that through you should contact Heritage Auctions. I don't know if you want to sell it. Maybe you want to keep it. But I bet it's worth, like, thousands and thousands of dollars.
2: Yeah, no kidding.
1: Most likely.
0: Do you want to sell it, or do you want to keep it?
1: No, right now, I think we'll just keep it.
0: Okay.
2: I want to see it.
0: Can you text us a picture of that?
2: I
0: just want to see what it looks like. Wow.
2: Michael Jackson's hat.
0: 888-787-1963. Do you own something that a famous person once owned? Now, I was tell you a story that I started a story that I bought something once.
2: Uh-huh.
0: I ended up gifting it. This was probably about 10 years ago.
2: Okay.
0: I was at the Montgomery Street Antique Mall. It was right by Dickies Arena in Fort Worth. And they had a bunch of items from Ben Hogan, the famous golfer Ben Hogan, from his house, that they had cleaned out his house. And one of the items was his sunglasses.
2: Wow.
0: And it was like $40.
2: That's crazy.
0: So I bought them, and then I just kept them. And a friend of mine had a birthday recently, and he idolized Ben Hogan so much that he named his son Hogan. And I gifted it to him. I was like, this is
2: that's
0: the perfect.
2: That's pretty neat.
0: I don't know why I bought these glasses, because I'm not a big golfer. But it's like, for something that's buy these glasses, and then like the time just unfolded.
2: That's
0: like
2: neat.
0: This
2: that's
0: is
2: perfect.
0: What,
2: that's what you, that was the reason.
0: That's the reason I bought them. It came as like 10 years later.
2: Here's another golf story that we texted.
0: Okay.
2: Somebody just texted, because I'm not familiar with golf.
0: Okay.
2: Lenny Watkins.
0: Oh, yeah. Oh, yeah.
2: The famous golfer gave somebody their dog. Gave the dog to somebody.
0: Wow.
2: That's
0: okay. That's kind of all right. It fits. What do you walk that dog? I can't take the dog out. It's Lenny Watkins' dog. It's a famous dog. 888-787-1963. You own something that someone famous once owned. Maybe you took it from the trash. I think that kind

0: New Country 96.3, Hawkeye and Michelle with you this morning and wondering, do you own something that a famous person once owned? We kind of were spurred by this because Taylor Swift was gifted Elizabeth Taylor's earrings.
1: Yeah, she wore them to a cocktail bar. We were shocked that you could wear something so nice out to the bar.
0: Yeah, and it wasn't, I barely call that a cocktail bar. It looks like the neighborhood bar, really.
1: I just feel like you have to have security.
0: Well, she probably does. She probably does, true. Yeah.
1: Never mind.
0: Yeah. So you own something that was once owned by a famous person?
2: I own a broken 3-iron once owned by Mickey Mantle.
0: The famous baseball player, yes. What's the story behind that?
2: He was playing golf at Northwood Country Club a long time ago. He hit a bad shot and threw his club, and it hit a tree and just broke in half. And my dad was playing with him, and my dad asked him if he could have it. He wrote me a note on it, because my dad said he was going to give it to me, because I was a big Mickey Mantle fan. And he wrote me a note and said, I hope you can use this better than me.
1: Aww. That's nice. That was sweet.
0: It just kind of funny that someone broke their club, and yeah. Someone still has it.
1: We've gotten a few texts, okay. Cowboys related. There's one that says, I own an NFC Championship hat from the Dallas Cowboys that Robert Newhouse owned. You played for the Cowboys, you say?
0: Yeah.
1: Bought it at his wife's garage sale.
0: Wow. So this is the hat that they give out, like, when you win, like,
1: yeah,
0: the championship or something, and they give you, like, everybody has the hat.
1: Yeah.
0: And she sold his... Wow.
1: I wonder what else was on sale there.
0: I know, really.
1: Here's another text. I work for the trash company out of Dallas CWD, and we used to service Dak Prescott's house in Prosper.
0: Oh, no.
1: I actually have 2 Dallas Cowboys hats that were in his trash can that are in perfect condition.
0: Well, I mean, he didn't want them, right?
1: I know. What else is he throwing away? I'll go through that trash bin.
0: I do know where he lives. It's 7:55, New Country 96.3 with Hawkeye and Michelle. Hey, come and join us this afternoon. We're going to be at Fritz's Adventure in the Colony at Grandscape. Anyways, we kick off our Pet for a Vet. 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
1: Yeah, and all veterans, by the way, are always free as well. 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Get off of work early, maybe 4 to 6 today. We hope to see you. This is all thanks to Fritz Adventure and Pet Supply Plus, who are sponsoring our Pet for a Vet campaign.
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1: We are looking at showers today, high of 80, and then afternoon time, we're going to drop to about 73 for the remainder of the day. There's light rain now, 79 now at New Country 96.3.
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13: There's something I'd like to talk to you about today, something that's been circulating on the internet that's become a real problem. 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
20: Northbound Loop 12, Alton Walker at I-30. You got a wreck in Dallas in the left lane. It's not causing a big backup. Sluggish back beyond Jefferson Davis. Westbound 20 at Downey Ferry. They've moved that wreck off to the right shoulder. Still seeing a 10-minute delay from 175. And LBJ southbound, the exit ramp to eastbound 80. You got an accident blocking that exit ramp. I'm Michael Scott at New Country 96.3.
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0: Hawkeye and Michelle with you. Coming up in 6 minutes, we want to introduce you to one of the most amazing dogs here in the Metroplex. And folks like you listening right now are responsible for this dog being so amazing. Indeed. Tell you all about that. And how you can help out, well, in another way, too. That's all coming up in 6 minutes. 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

0: Every year for the past 5 years, the week before Memorial Day, we, that being Michelle and I, we kick off something called Hawkeye and Michelle's Pet for a Vet, where we crowdsource and sponsor a service animal, a very special service animal, to help out a U.S. veteran with mobility issues.
1: Yeah, and you, the good people, help us with that, and we've done it, this is like Hawkeye said, the sixth year, that we are able to, hopefully, if we reach our goal, name a dog next week.
0: Yes. So if you have a chance, after you hear this, you're going to say, yeah, I want to be part of this. We want to kind of introduce you to Bill, who's a U.S. veteran, and kind of let people be informed on how these dogs are very, very special. Because it takes 2 years to train these dogs. These are not just like emotional support dogs.
1: Beyond that.
0: They're so far beyond that, yeah. So Bill told us about his dog, Peyton.
2: Peyton is a mobility dog. So I have issues with my legs from the first Gulf War. And he actually will go get things for me. I fall down sometimes. He'll go get help. He just does a ton of things. Not only that, it's when I go out in the public, he watches my back. He watches people around me, make sure that I'm not hypervigilant around other people so I can go out into bigger crowds than I used to before and just get out of the house.
1: Wow. What has it meant to have your dog?
2: My wife will tell you I'm a better person because of Peyton. My energy level is higher. My anxiety is lower. And, you know, when I'm having bad days, it's really amazing how these dogs can pick up on things that we don't see in ourselves. And he's right there for me, and he lets me know that something's going on with me before I even know what's going on with me.
0: What do you think your life would be like if you didn't have your dog?
2: Well, I'd be in my house a lot. I was kind of a hermit, and he allows me to get out. He makes me get out because I got to walk him and work him. And my life would be in this house for most parts of the day. I'd be worried about falling down and not being able to get back up or get help. My wife would be a lot more cautious of going to work every day and leave to be here at the house. So he's totally been a life changer for me.
0: So here's Bill, who sacrificed so much for us when he served and came back with so many different issues. And then Peyton basically gave him his freedom and his independence back.
1: Which is crazy if you are not a pet owner, right?
0: Yeah.
1: To think that a pet has the ability to do that. Because we've said time and time again, it's more than a dog. It's more than the pet. And
0: yeah.
1: These veterans have told us that. It's a companion. It's your other half, really, that
0: yeah.
1: helps you move and do tasks that otherwise you wouldn't be able to. Gives you your life back.
0: Indeed. So that's why every year we do something called Hawkeye and Michelle's Pet for a Vet, along with our friends at Pet Supplies Plus and Fritz's Adventure. And so we're asking you, whatever is appropriate for your family, but you know, we always say if everybody just chips in like $5-$10, we could sponsor another animal in just a day. 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Get a link there and make a donation. We always like to just crowdsource this. Hey, if you want to just give a whole bunch of money, that's
1: Please.
0: Cool too. That's cool too, because after we get enough to sponsor the dog, we do like to see how much of the training we could take care of. It takes 2 years to train these dogs. We literally send them off to Texas A&M to start their training.
1: And today, we're kicking it off with a big event, Fritz's Adventure in the Colony at Grandscape. We've been telling you about this. The first 96 people who donate will be able to get into Fritz's Adventure for free. So maybe you have a family and you're looking to get out. This is a great opportunity.
0: Yeah, let me just clarify that. That's okay. So if you were like, want to come out today between 4 and 6, you make your donation there, you get in free today from 4 to 6.
1: Correct.
0: That's what we're talking about. So, yeah, if you're thinking, I'll come out there. I'll wait to make my donation until I come out there and be one of the first 96. We're going to be out there from 4 to 6 once again. Fritz's Adventure. This is if you like ropes courses, hidden tunnels, slides.
1: Zip lining. There's everything.
0: Everything in this giant complex is unbelievable. It's at Grandscape in the Colony. Come out and join us from 4 to 6, and the first 96 people out there today who make a donation will get in free. How about that?
1: And all veterans are always free there at Fritz's Adventure.
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1: We are looking at rain today. In fact, light rain right now in some areas. 79 degrees. Temperatures will rise a little bit more by noon and then start falling to 73 for remainder of the day. It is 79 now at New Country 96.3.
0: Shout out to our neighbors out in Lancaster, Texas and Lancaster, Texas. As I should say, I like to call it Lancaster. Thanks for making us Lancaster's hometown radio station, New Country 96.3. Coming up at 8:20 this morning, our second date update. Group dates can be a problem sometime, but we've never heard of this problem before. That's all going to happen at 8:20 with our second date update.
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4: Working on a wreck in Mesquite at southbound LBJ. The exit ramp to eastbound Highway 80. It is blocking that ramp, causing a 12-minute backup from Sigelville Road. Westbound 20, Dowdy Ferry. That wreck is gone. The backup has pretty much unwound. It was heavy at one point all the way from St. Augustine. Westbound I-20 continues to be extremely heavy from Kelly Elliott over to Bowman Springs due to ongoing construction. I'm Michael Scott at New Country 96.3.
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1: Second date update.
2: All right, we got Eric on the line with us. Eric went out with Aubrey, had a great first date. Unfortunately, there has been no second date, and that's where we come in to try to help. So first of all, Eric, tell everybody how you met Aubrey.
3: Aubrey and I have known each other for a few years. We worked together as servers. I found out she was single maybe like 2-ish months ago, and I felt like a good enough time between, so I decided to like

0: nut up and ask her out.
1: Okay.
2: All right. So she was with somebody? She had a boyfriend back when you knew her?
0: Yeah, she's like a serial monogamist. And like, she's an incredible person, but like, there's never been an in to try to like shoot my shot.
2: But you finally found that window and it worked.
0: Yeah, and I wanted it to be like really chill and low pressure. So I asked her to come out with a group of us and we went to Lone Star Smokeout. There were like a bunch of couples there, so it felt like it was a real no pressure situation, and it was super chill and a lot of fun. Okay. She seemed like she had a great time, and we talked about hanging out again, but it's been crickets since, man.
2: All right. Did anything go wrong at the Lone Star Smokeout?
0: Not that I can think of. Everybody was really bringing their A game and on their best behavior.
2: Okay. All right. Good for you. Well, let's call Aubrey up and see if we can help you out, okay?
0: Yeah, thanks. Thank you so much.
2: All right. We will talk to Aubrey in 3 minutes. New Country 96.3 with Hawkeye and Michelle. Second date update.

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2: So Eric gave us a call. He's known Aubrey for a while. They used to work together as servers. He finally heard, and they don't work together anymore, but he heard that she was single, asked her out. It's kind of a group thing, and he thought it was great, but he hasn't heard from Aubrey since.
3: So we've gotten a hold of Aubrey. She's agreed to come on the air with us. So Aubrey, do you remember going out with Eric?
4: Aubrey and I.
2: No, hold on, Eric. We got to say that again now. Aubrey, do you remember going out with Eric?
5: So I think there's just been a little bit of confusion because I didn't go out with Eric. I actually went out with Justin, his friend.
3: Wait.
2: What?
3: Okay, where did this happen? Where did you go out with Justin?
5: Yeah, so we all went to a concert with like a group of people and Eric set me up with Justin.
3: The Lone Star Smokeout?
5: Yeah.
2: Wait, okay, we want to make sure we get this right because Eric called us and said that you guys went out.
5: Well, I mean, the whole time we were there, it was just me and Justin were the only single people, so we kind of gravitated towards each other. And then everyone else there, like, you know, they were, like I said, they were all in couples, like coupled off. So I'm confused because Eric brought me there to meet Justin.
2: Okay, You know what? Eric's on the other line. Yeah, we're confused too. Can we bring Eric in on this conversation? Because maybe we misunderstood what happened on this date. Is that okay?
5: Yeah, I mean, why not?
2: Okay. Eric, are you there?
4: Yeah.
2: Is that true? Aubrey says that you brought her there to set you up with Justin?
4: No, I brought her there as my date. I didn't know Justin was even going to be there. One of my other friends brought him along. Someone else invited him. I definitely wasn't there to play matchmaker.
5: Yeah, but everyone else was in couples there, and like Justin and I were the only single people, so obviously we kind of gravitated towards each other.
4: Well, I'm single. I'm the one that invited you.
5: Yeah, but it was to meet Justin, right?
4: No, I was literally asking you out to go on a date together, not to meet some other dude on that date.
5: Throughout the whole night, you didn't say anything. Like, you never even brought anything else up.
4: Am I supposed to say how it's a date? I thought it was implied when I don't know, asked you out?
5: We were with a huge group, though. It wasn't like us on a date.
4: I'm just a little confused about what signals I'm not sending.
5: I've literally known you forever, and I've honestly never gotten that vibe from you at all. So I genuinely thought you were like, oh, let's go to this concert. And I thought you were doing that because we're friends, and that's kind of what friends do for each other.
4: Okay, I get that there's a lot of confusion, but I 100% asked you out, like, as a date that night.
2: Okay, how about that, Aubrey? Now, knowing that there's some type of confusion, we'll pick up the tab for date number two for you and Eric to go out on a date. Everybody knows what this is. This is a date. You guys enjoy each other, as Eric thought, you know, that was going to happen, but now you'll do it on date number two. Do you have any interest in going out with Eric now on a second date?
5: Oh, that's really, really nice. I just don't. Like, I don't see him that way. I don't feel that way. And I mean, I'm kind of seeing Justin now because he's the guy he fixed me up with, and we really...
4: I didn't fix you up with... You know what? I did not fix you up.
5: Okay, but it kind of felt like you did, and that's why I'm confused.
2: Okay, but you're not interested? I mean, you don't want to give Eric a shot? I mean, now knowing that, you know, he's interested in you that way?
5: No, I'm honestly having a really good time with Justin.
4: The thing that sucks is, like, I never even met... I didn't know this Justin guy before that night. Like, he's a friend of somebody else's.
2: Like, that was the first time you ever met Justin?
4: Yeah, dude.
2: Wow. Man, that guy's a smooth operator.
4: It's a pretty jerk move on his part when I'm the person that brought her there.
3: Oh, man. Wow.
2: Okay. Is it Justin's fault? I mean,
3: if it wasn't obvious for Aubrey, like, what was going on?
2: Yeah.
3: Where was Eric most of this time?
2: I know. That's what I'm wondering, too. If Aubrey couldn't figure out that this was a date... If, I mean, obviously she's talking to this Justin guy. Would you spend more? I wonder how that date went down. I wish we could talk to some other couples there. And I wonder if they thought the same thing. Okay. Like, Eric just brought a friend.
3: This is the problem when you bring friends to the date.
2: Well, I mean, he didn't even know Justin was going to be there. He doesn't even know Justin. Someone else brought Justin.
3: But they were meeting friends to the date. Yeah. They were meeting friends at the date.
2: I see.
3: Like, you don't meet friends.
2: You should have just gone on a date.
3: One-on-one.
2: What you're saying. Yeah. Yeah.
6: All right. 888-787-1963 if you'd like to comment on today's second date update. Should Eric have been a little bit more assertive on the date?
3: Or, maybe, yeah.
6: Or maybe it's Aubrey's fault. Maybe Aubrey should have, you know, he asked her out, should have assumed it was a date. Maybe you feel that way. 888-787-1963.
3: You can also comment on our Facebook page and use the hashtag Haunches. That's an official entry into our $100 shopping spree from Rock and Roll Denim. 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
3: We've been seeing some rain this morning. There's a possibility of more of that today with a high near 80, and then temperatures will be falling to 73. 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
7: Hawkeye in the morning with Hawkeye and Shay.
6: Michelle, tell everybody what you did this weekend, because you saw one of my favorite Broadway plays right here in North Texas.
3: Yes, at Music Hall at Fair Park, Wicked. It's Broadway's biggest blockbuster. And let me tell you, Hawkeye, it was more of a day date for my husband, Tim, and I. Uh-huh. And we had so much fun there. The costumes, the actors, the music is stuck in my head still.
6: I think the script is so clever. If you're not familiar with Wicked, it started as a Broadway play, and that's what you're going to be seeing there. It is basically the story of Wizard of Oz, but it's told from the perspective of the Wicked Witch of the West, who's totally misunderstood, and everybody else is kind of, well, I don't want to spoil it, but it's told from the perspective of the Wicked Witch.
3: The witches, and because Galinda, then there's Galinda there. Oh my gosh, the acting is so great, and like I said, the music, there were people crying there, and it was just something you have to check out.
6: Yeah, you can take tickets right now at BroadwayDallas.org. That's BroadwayDallas.org. Wicked going to be at Fair Park Music Hall till June 14th.
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17: I had tears everywhere and like snot everywhere because I was crying. And she walked over to me and she had her new perfume in her hand. And she said, honey, do you want some of my perfume? And then she goes, smell my neck. And I was like, Dolly, I have just cried for the last 20 minutes. I am afraid I'm going to snot on you.
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19: Getting your heart broken can be really rough. It'll happen to most of us at some point in our lives. It's not just an emotional experience, it's a physical one too. Often described as getting the wind knocked out of you, a knot in your stomach, trouble sleeping. I recently spoke about this with Dr. Yoram Yovel, a psychiatrist and neuroscientist. He was on my podcast, Chasing Life. Now, he told me heartbreak doesn't have to last forever. And while your inclination might be to withdraw, isolate, and shut down, it's often the opposite of what supports healing. One of the things that helps us the most is reconnecting to other people you love. And the reverse is also true, he said. If someone you care about is struggling, don't give up on them. You hold the power to comfort loved ones that are in deep physical or emotional distress. I'm Dr. Sanjay Gupta, helping you live a better life.
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6: Still working on this wreck in Mesquite. It's on southbound LBJ, the exit ramp to eastbound Highway 80. That ramp is blocked. You're going to be backed up
15: toward the Townies Mall. Very slow traffic on westbound to I-30 coming in from Mesquite to Dallas. It slows down at Buckner Boulevard, and that continues all the way over to I-45. And the crash reported westbound north through Bay 20 at Meadow Lakes. That is starting to stack up toward Highway 26. I'm Michael Scott, a New Country 96.3.
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1: I feel for Eric. He asked her out. If she didn't think that it was a date, then what did she think it was going to be?

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1: Hi, I'm Michelle.
0: She's Michelle. I'm Hawkeye. In case you didn't know, couldn't figure it out. Hey, second date update today. Eric did not get a second date with Aubrey. Aubrey didn't realize she was on a date. It was a group date, and she ended up meeting somebody else there on the group date. Thought Eric brought her to get fixed up with Justin. I'd sure love to hear from Justin, too. You're comment on all that?
2: This is why group date first dates are a bad idea. You leave serial monogamous people way too many options.
0: Well, I still feel like, I don't feel like the group date's so bad, but I think Eric should have been a little more assertive on the date.
1: I think the group date is terrible.
0: Do you?
1: Yeah.
0: For the first date?
1: Well, yeah, because you're trying to get to know somebody one-on-one, and then there's all these other distractions.
0: Yeah. Yeah, I guess it has to be the right. If you're super ready, then yeah, don't do the group date. If you're kind of like, let's just kind of hang out a little bit.
1: Yeah, I guess you have to be a little assertive, huh?
0: Yeah, indeed. Indeed. All right, what do we got trending this morning at 8:50?
1: Well, the whole show is headed on the road later today, and we want you to join us.
0: It's going
1: to
0: be a lot of fun for everybody and for a good cause. We'll tell you about that coming up in 10 minutes.
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1: We are looking at a chance of showers today. Rising temperatures, 80 will be our high at noontime, and then we will just drop into the 70s, which is not a bad thing. 79 now in New Country, 96.3.
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0: I know what everybody's thinking. It's going to drop into the 70s. This might be the last time we have like cool afternoon weather for months. Take advantage of it. But if you're suffering from foot and heel pain, but someone says, hey, let's go out, enjoy this nice weather, you might be thinking, I'd rather just sit and relax because my feet hurt so bad. May I suggest, if you're in that situation, because I've been it many times before, I've been suffering from foot and heel pain for a very long time, visit the Good Feet Store and do something called a free test walk. 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
15: 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What is this place? And the same with me. You know, I go to L.A., and it's like, what is this place? Like, how do I fit in here? And I would still feel that way if she wasn't there, you know? And I think the same thing with her when she comes to Oklahoma. It's just, that's what completes the journey for us. Is it's just as long as we're together, it really doesn't matter.
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17: You know, I watched a video the other day about kids getting landlines at home. We haven't had a landline in my house in I can't even tell you how long. But seeing these parents about my age being teleported back to their own childhoods, a simpler time before screens, was really powerful. And as for the kids, they sat and had conversations with their grandparents without multitasking or being distracted by a screen. I thought this was a great way to have kids stay in touch with family members and friends without getting sucked into the smartphone era too young. Of course, you need other people close by to hop on board as well if this is something that's going to work. Perhaps most important, I realized, these relics can be a great conversation starter with your children. You can talk about what it really means to be connected in this day and age. Things have changed a lot. I'm Dr. Sanjay Gupta, helping you live a better life.
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18: Well, some good news on southbound LBJ. That wreck we had on the ramp to get onto Highway 80 is now clear. Traffic is still a little bit sluggish, 3 or 4 minutes from Town East Boulevard. Brand new problem on northbound I-35E at 635. Should move from Dallas into Farmers Branch. Starting to stack it up a little bit. Southbound I-35E, some slow traffic from Frankfort down to Beltline, moving through Carrollton. I'm Michael Scott on New Country 96.3.
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1: Oh, yeah. It's going to be fun today as the whole show, Hawkeye, me, Tom, we all head out to Fritz's Adventure in the Colony at Grandscape.
2: Not just for fun, but it will be tremendous amounts of fun. I went online. I've never been here before. I can't believe what they have there. Ropes courses, zip lines, tunnels,
1: I know.
2: Slides.
1: You know what the unfortunate thing is? Hawkeye's not going to get to try any of it because he's going to be babysitting Diego. I'm kidding.
2: We're going to crowdsource
1: We'll crowdsource the babysitting.
2: Yes. We're going to be there from 4 to 6 today. And here's the cool part. If you make a donation out there, and one of the first 96 people to make a donation to Hawkeye and Michelle's Pet for a Vet, you're going to get it free. At Fritz's Adventure.
1: That's great.
2: At Grandscape of the Colony. How about that?
1: That's pretty neat.
2: So, yeah, come on out. If you're thinking, yeah, I'd like to come out. Come out, make a donation, and you get it free. And we're going to be there from 4 to 6 today. So we would love to see you. If you haven't been out there yet, it's unbelievable the size of this place.
1: I know.
2: And the fun that they have. Like we said, everything from slides to zip lines to ropes courses.
1: 100,000 square feet.
2: I think there's a time machine also that you travel back to colonial days.
1: Colonial times when Hawkeye first started radio. Yeah, you can see him there.
2: Yep, you can see
1: him. When he was 12.
2: Indeed.
1: Come out and see us. That's today from 4 to 6 at Grandscape. Hawkeye, here's a question. How many vitamins or supplements do you take a day?
2: None.
1: Really?
2: Yeah, I don't.
1: Wow. Kim Kardashian says she takes 35 a day.
2: Wow.
1: 35 a day. And I was trying to count, what do I take? Like my multivitamin, my omega-3, my vitamin D. She says she just can't do the fish oil pill. And it was evident. She and her mom, and I was just so fascinated by this. They have a van come out to their gated community.
2: Okay.
1: To scan their bone density every 3 months.
2: Every 3 months.
1: Yeah, they all jump in this white van. That comes into the gated community and have this DEXA scan. And she says you just have to stay on top of your health. I just don't know about... Like, I'm glad you have the means and capability of doing that. But even if I did, would I want to be so freaked out about my health all the time?
2: Has there been a lot of Kardashians with, broken bones all the time? Like, wow, we need to check our bone density. That's the fifth broken bone we've had this month.
1: Does it run in the family? I don't know. Something else that happened over the weekend. Maybe you saw Carly Pierce do this podcast, and people are wondering, why is she talking about Michael Ray? Well, she was asked about her marriage with Michael Ray, who, you know, she was married to briefly during
2: right before COVID.
1: She says that she was the one who slid into his DMs and thought he was cute and heard a lot of good things about him from mutual connections, but that only lasted about 8 months. And so in the podcast, she's asked, you know, did you know, you say you knew it was a mistake from the beginning, and she said, yeah, from the wedding night.
3: You know when you just know something's not how it should be? I think everybody in my life knew I had made he made it very clear that I made a very big mistake.
1: On her wedding night.
2: Wow.
1: And so the interviewer asked, well, why did you even walk down the aisle if you knew on that day that it was a bad idea?
3: There's a bit of Jekyll and Hyde that I did not see until it was too late.
1: And then she said if it had not been for COVID, she probably would have stayed married longer. But that kind of made her slow down and realize that this was not a good relationship. She blew everything up, even though she knew her faith and God and everything. You know, divorce is bad, and she just didn't want to stay in it.
2: You know, I remember talking to Michael Ray during COVID. Remember that?
1: And yes, we did.
2: And that's when he kind of...
1: We did a Zoom interview with him.
2: Yeah, and he was like, yeah, I haven't really seen... her.
1: Currently. Oh, yeah, because we asked him, oh, y'all are just, you know, recently married. How's life?
2: Like, oh, she's with her mom and dad right now during COVID. Like, why aren't you there?
1: Yeah.
2: What's going on with you? Why is she there? You're not there.
1: By herself. And at that point, I guess they had already maybe separated.
2: Yeah.
1: Since they knew from the beginning that it wasn't going to go anywhere. But it gave her good music. She does say that. You know, she was able to write her album 29 and learn from all that. And she's in a happy relationship with a guy she met on Raya, the dating app.
2: Oh, really? On the dating app. Wow.
1: Yeah, so Good for them.
2: I wonder if that'll end up on Second Date Update.
1: Stop it, guy. Let's not say that. Post Malone and Jelly Roll.
2: They are touring together, their big-ass stadium tour, and we want to send you to one of their concert stops. You get to pick which stop you want to go to, as long as it's part of one of the stops in the lower 48, as they say.
1: Your friend and you will get airfare, hotel, 2 tickets to the show. Just enter the national keyword to your text machine.
2: That's bottle, B-O-T-T-L-E, bottle, to this number, 95819, bottle, 95819.
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1: We are looking at a chance of showers today. Temperatures will drop shortly after noontime to the 70s. It is 79 now in New Country 96.3.
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15: You know, I watched a video the other day about kids getting landlines at home. We haven't had a landline in my house in I can't even tell you how long. But seeing these parents about my age being teleported back to their own childhoods, a simpler time before screens, was really powerful. And as for the kids, they sat and had conversations with their grandparents without multitasking or being distracted by a screen. I thought this was a great way to have kids stay in touch with family members and friends without getting sucked into the smartphone era too young. Of course, you need other people close by to hop on board as well if this is something that's going to work. Perhaps most important, I realized, these relics can be a great conversation starter with your children. You can talk about what it really means to be connected in this day and age. Things have changed a lot. I'm Dr. Sanjay Gupta, helping you live a better life.
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0: New Country 96.3, Hawkeye and Michelle. That is Parker McCollum from the ACM Album of the Year. How about that? Good for Parker.
1: Remember we talked to him right before the ACMs?
0: Yeah.
1: We told him, you are our ACM Album of the Year winner.
0: We did tell him that.
1: And we were watching some interview that he did with Entertainment or Extra TV. He said he forgot to thank his parents and his family. And he got to thank them on that interview. But, man, and thank Billy Bob's Texas, too. We were so excited for him.
0: I know. All right. We know what we're also excited about. This is pretty cool. Out at Ennis, they have something called the Stars of Texas Music Festival every October. And they announced the lineup recently. And we've got tickets for the October 10th edition of the day. It's Saturday. Brad Paisley's going to be there, along with Drew Baldridge. How about that?
1: And Avriana, who you saw at the ACM Awards, circling back to that.
0: Indeed. Three nights of country music, lantern releases, barbecue, drag racing, bull riding, and Texas Pride. All you have to do to get these tickets is be caller 10 888 787-1963. Caller 10 gets the pair of tickets to see Brad Paisley and all Saturday, October 10th at the Stars of Texas Music Festival in Ennis.
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13: A Better Life with Dr. Sanjay Gupta.
14: In recent years, scientists have really dialed up the urgency to understand PFAS, sometimes referred to as forever chemicals because of how long they take to break down. The latest study found these chemicals may be aging men in their 50s and 60s a bit faster than men who are younger or older or women of any age. Experts we talked to said the accumulation of PFAS may lower testosterone levels in men, impair sperm quality, and increase risks of testicular and kidney cancer. Women, it seems, just seem to be able to clear PFAS faster. Now, whether you're a man or a woman, trying to limit your exposure is a great idea. Three ways to do that. Filter your drinking water. Don't use non-stick cookware like Teflon, and avoid fast food packaging, which are sometimes coated with these chemicals. I'm Dr. Sanjay Gupta, helping you live a better life.
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1: I'm very happy to be the first woman to have a bar on Broadway. And my friend and designer, Farrah Queen from Oklahoma, came and helped me put my stamp on this place because I really wanted to make sure that it had some girl vibes and obviously a rhinestone saddle because everyone needs one of those. But I definitely have seen since I've been going down there, all the girls doing exactly what I was hoping they would do, which was come there and party and have a place to feel safe and happy and really go honky-tonkin'.

0: Country star Miranda Lambert talks about her new Nashville restaurant, Casa Rosa.
1: I'm very happy to be the first woman to have a bar on Broadway. And my friend and designer, Farrah Queen from Oklahoma, came and helped me put my stamp on this place because I really wanted to make sure that it had some girl vibes. And obviously a rhinestone saddle because everyone needs one of those. But I definitely have seen, since I've been going down there, all the girls doing exactly what I was hoping they would do, which was come there and party and have a place to feel safe and happy and really go honky-tonking.
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1: date update.
0: Bonus episode.
2: So Simon gave us a call. He went out with Courtney. They went out on one date but haven't had a second date. We're going to try to help him out this morning. So Simon, tell us how you met Courtney.
3: Well, I met Courtney through a dating service, the kind that does the whole bit, and then they set you up for lunch with someone. And
4: we want to make sure, so not an app, but a service of sorts, you're saying? Like, they kind of almost like a matchmaker kind of deal?
3: Yeah, they set us up for lunch. It was great.
4: Okay. And how did that lunch date go?
3: Well, it went really well. We decided we'd go for dinner later that week. So we went for dinner that weekend, and we had a great dinner. We stayed at the bar afterwards and talked probably for a good part of an hour, if not better. And, you know, we talked about going out again, and it seemed very connected.
2: There was a connection there.
3: Absolutely. But I haven't heard from her.
4: All right. And you said that you guys had talked about going out again?
3: Yeah. It was mentioned, and it was received, and it was great. There was no doubt in my mind.
4: But then all of a sudden, radio silence.
3: Well, she's supposed to call. She never called.
4: Okay. And have you tried to reach out to her?
3: I have. I texted her, but I just haven't heard back from her. She hasn't said anything.
2: Well, all right, Simon. Let's try to help you out and take Courtney off hold. Courtney, do you remember going out with Simon?
5: I do.
4: Well, he gave us a call, said, I guess you guys met for lunch and then decided to go out on a date after lunch and went to dinner and had a great time. He said he even talked for like an hour afterwards, but he said he never heard from you after that.
5: Yeah, that's right.
2: Well, it seemed like things were going great. Did something go wrong in between you leaving the date and today?
5: Well, I'm going to be honest. I was pretty upset when I got the bill for parking.
2: What do you mean?
5: Well, when I went to pull out of the parking garage, it cost me $35. I had no clue it was going to be that much. It was so expensive.
4: Okay, wait. We want to make sure we got this right here. So the parking garage you're referring to was one that was near the restaurant? Is that what we're saying?
5: Yes, but I didn't know it was going to be $35.
2: Until you pulled out.
5: Right. As soon as I was pulling out, I was like, oh my gosh, this is crazy.
2: And because of that, you were upset at
4: Simon?
5: Well, I mean, it kind of ruined the whole date.
4: Okay. You know what? Hey.
2: We get it.
4: We get it. That's a lot to pay for parking on a night out. Totally get that. Simon's actually on the other line, and he's probably unaware of that. It costs $35 to park. I don't know. Maybe he found another place to park or something. Can we just bring him in on this conversation? Because he doesn't know anything. I bet he doesn't know anything about that. And just see where it goes.
5: Okay.
4: Simon, are you there?
3: Yeah, I'm here.
4: Did you hear what happened to Courtney when she left the restaurant?
3: Yeah, I mean, it was a lot to park, but you knew you were going out to eat. You suggested it.
5: Yeah, well, last time I was there with friends. I had no clue that parking was going to be $35. Who pays $35 to go on a date? That's like crazy.
3: Courtney, I have paid for myself. I paid the $35 too. I mean, that doesn't mean...
5: Right, $70 in parking for a date? Is that better?
3: It's not better. It's just, why would you not call me back? I mean, I understand you're upset, but it's not my fault you had to pay for parking.
5: I mean, it would have been gentlemanly to make sure that I knew, to make sure that I had other options of where to park, to make sure I knew what
3: you
5: I was getting into.
3: You suggested where to go. It was your suggestion to eat there.
5: But I didn't know this. How would I have known about the parking? I ate at the restaurant. I didn't say I ate at the parking garage.
3: You ate, and I paid for it, and I paid for my own parking. You don't hear me complaining about it. I understand it was expensive, but
5: good for you. I guess you have a lot more money than I do, but for me, $35 on parking is not acceptable. And that's it. And a man should make sure that the date does not pay that.
3: I'm trying to connect with someone. I mean, I understand it's expensive, so we won't go there again. But, I don't know why you didn't write me back or anything.
5: Well, I feel like you put me in that position to pay that money, and you should have known better to tell me not to.
3: Had you told me that's what you were upset about, maybe I wouldn't even offer to pay for it.
5: I mean, who should have to tell someone $35 is a dumb amount for parking?
3: Courtney, I didn't choose this place to go eat. You suggested it, and I found out it was $35 to pay for parking when I went to go leave the place. It was the same time you did, probably.
5: Okay.
3: It's not like I knew ahead of time. I couldn't tell you.
5: I mean, then you weren't really prepared for the date, were you?
3: I think maybe you're mad at your friends and not at me, but you're taking it out on me.
5: Why would I be mad at my friends? They're not the ones who made me pay $35 for parking. You did.
3: Because you went to eat with them, and now they are the reason that you didn't know about $35 parking, because they paid for you, because they take care of you.
5: I don't even know what you're talking about. That was a totally separate event.
4: We're going to jump in here because you know, let's focus on the date. Simon said you guys really connected on the date. Courtney, did you feel that way also?
5: I did, but I mean, once I got that parking ticket, I mean, it just, to pay that much, I mean, I just feel like if a man is taking a woman on a date, they should make sure that the woman is fully taken care of, and it just gave me the ick, honestly.
4: What if we were to pick up the tab for date number two, where we take care of everything?
2: And parking.
4: And parking. You can Uber however you want. Would you be willing to go out with Simon again? And once again, we'll pick up the tab for everything.
5: No, I don't think I can get over this. I mean, you know what? You get one first impression, and no.
4: All right. Well, Courtney, thank you so much for coming on the air. Do appreciate your time.
5: Yeah. Okay, bye.
4: Okay.
3: You know, I understand where she's coming from. I mean, I was pissed, too. I didn't, like, for $35 to park at this place. But, I mean, I'm not blaming it on her. It's just the cost of dating. It's just what it takes.
4: A bonus edition of Second Date Update from New Country 96.3 Hawkeye in the Morning.

0: New Country 96.3, Hawkeye and Michelle. Hey, come join us this afternoon from 4 to 6. We're going to be out at Fritz's Adventure in the Colony, Grandscape. If you've driven by that, I'm like, I've always wanted to go and check that out. Today's the day to do it because we're going to check it out too.
1: Yeah, and the first 96 people who stop by and donate to our Pet for a Vet campaign that we've already kicked off yesterday, well, you're going to get in free.
0: Yeah, that's right. If you make a donation to Pet for a Vet, you're going to get in free. So how about that? The first 96. So come out and join us. We'll be there from 4 to 6. And by the way, if you're a veteran, all veterans get it free also,
1: yeah,
0: all the time.
1: Neat.
0: Have you looked online? This place is amazing.
1: Yes, I have. There's a lot of zip lining. There's a lot of physical. You know what? If you're looking to work out this afternoon, this is not a bad place to do it.
0: I'm going because I want to go in the tunnels.
1: No, you remember, you're not doing any of this. You're taking care of Diego.
0: I'm sending Diego with me. We're going into the tunnels. Two will go in. One will come out.
1: Oh, no.
0: Once again, we're going to be at Fritz's Adventure in the Colony at Grandscape. We're going to be there 4 to 6 as we kick off our Pet for a Vet campaign. Come out and join us. 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
10: A Better Life with Dr. Sanjay Gupta.
11: In recent years, scientists have really dialed up the urgency to understand PFAS, sometimes referred to as forever chemicals because of how long they take to break down. The latest study found these chemicals may be aging men in their 50s and 60s a bit faster than men who are younger or older or women of any age. Experts we talked to said the accumulation of PFAS may lower testosterone levels in men, impair sperm quality, and increase risks of testicular and kidney cancer. Women, it seems, just seem to be able to clear PFAS faster. Now, whether you're a man or a woman, trying to limit your exposure is a great idea. Three ways to do that. 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I'm Dr. Sanjay Gupta, helping you live a better life.
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1: 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And she said, "Honey, do you want some of my perfume?" 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
11: You know, I watched a video the other day about kids getting landlines at home. We haven't had a landline in my house in I can't even tell you how long. But seeing these parents about my age being teleported back to their own childhoods, a simpler time before screens, was really powerful. And as for the kids, they sat and had conversations with their grandparents without multitasking or being distracted by a screen. I thought this was a great way to have kids stay in touch with family members and friends without getting sucked into the smartphone era too young. Of course, you need other people close by to hop on board as well if this is something that's going to work. Perhaps most important, I realized, these relics can be a great conversation starter with your children. You can talk about what it really means to be connected in this day and age. Things have changed a lot. I'm Dr. Sanjay Gupta, helping you live a better life.
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0: 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We got Memorial Day weekend about to sneak up on us. Is there anything special you like to grill out and didn't?
1: My brisket and fajita type of guy. And I told her this weekend I would do pineapples and mangoes as well out there. 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
17: There's something I'd like to talk to you about today, something that's been circulating on the internet that's become a real problem. Deep fake videos of me endorsing products that I've never even heard of and I have no relationship with whatsoever. Let me tell you clearly, these videos are scams. They are designed to take your money. Now, a couple things you should keep in mind. If something sounds too good to be true, it probably is. When you look at these videos, if they don't seem natural, if there's something off about them, the audio or the video, it's probably AI generated. And if you come across something that does pique your interest, see if you can find evidence of it from other sources. I promise you this, if I discover something incredible that you need to know about, I'm going to talk about it somewhere that you can easily find, not on some shady social media site. I'm Dr. Sanjay Gupta, helping you live a better life.

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0: 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I want to know, what are the Memorial Day weekend plans in Fort Worth?
1: Just barbecue.
0: Okay, so are you the grill master?
1: Oh, yeah. It's hot dogs and hamburgers. Put out some watermelon and some beer.
0: Now, have you ever thought about putting vodka in a watermelon?
1: I was thinking about that.

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0: Thank you so much for listening to New Country 96.3. I'm Rachel Ryan. Memorial Day weekend, that's about to sneak up on us. Y'all got plans yet?
1: You know, I'm actually like 6.5 months pregnant, so we're probably just going to hang out at the house.
0: Oh, congratulations, Bree. Well,
1: thank you.
0: Is this your first child, or have you carried before?
1: It's my second. My daughter's 9, and I'm having a little boy this time.
0: Now, are you craving anything weird?
1: Not necessarily. I mean, I always like fried chicken, but I've been drinking a lot of milk.
0: Milk?
1: Yes, I want milk all the time.
0: Well, girl, I hope you drink all the milk and you find yourself relaxing, watching Netflix, and doing absolutely nothing.
1: That is the plan. I'm going to get milk wasted.
0: Milk wasted.
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1: We do have a 90% chance of showers and thunderstorms this afternoon with a high near 83. Tonight, a 30% chance of showers and thunderstorms before 1 a.m.
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0: Thank you so much for listening to New Country 96.3. I'm Rachel Ryan. Lucky you got the rest of the day off.
1: I'm going to the casino. I'm going gambling.
0: Yes, ma'am. Which one are you going to?
1: Kiowa and Comanche. I love the 7-star. I win.
0: Okay, so Marlene, if you hit jackpot, what's the first thing you're going to do?
1: Take the rest of the week off. Yeah.

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13: We are finally starting to learn more things we can do to keep our brains sharp as we age. A lot of people think crossword puzzles or Sudoku might do the trick, but the science doesn't really bear that out. What one recent study found, though, was that a certain type of brain training seems to have a significant impact on cognition as we get older. It wasn't memory or even problem-solving tasks that moved the needle. It was an interactive computerized game that tested the ability to recognize two separate images in faster and faster sequences. It's what we call a task of divided attention, in which you don't have a conscious strategy on how to improve. That's according to the study's lead author. You're just trying to do the best you can to figure out how to divide your attention. Now, the game in this study was called Double Decision, if you want to find it and try it out yourself. I'm Dr. Sanjay Gupta, helping you live a better life.
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0: A mochi moment from Sadie, who writes, I'm not crying, you're crying. 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

0: Jackson Dean, Make a Liar on New Country 96.3. I'm Rachel Ryan. Look, the Scarborough Renaissance Festival is still happening this upcoming weekend. Memorial Day weekend is actually the last weekend. If you and your family, if you guys have never been, oh my gosh, first off, you have to make sure you get a turkey leg. 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
1: Yeah, I'm from a town of 200 people, a little town called Baskin in Northeast Louisiana. My community is so supportive. I mean, they were my cheerleaders and believers before anybody ever believed in my music. They thought I could do it. You know, they still treat me like the same old me. They keep me real humble. But I love where I'm from, and I'm very proud to be where I'm from. I don't feel like I'd be able to write the kind of music if I wasn't from Baskin. Come

We interrupt programming as requested of the National Weather Service to activate the North Texas Emergency Alert System. The National Weather Service has issued a severe thunderstorm warning for portions of Denton County, northwestern Denton County, and southwestern Cook counties until 12:45. Severe thunderstorm located 7 miles northwest of Sanger, moving east at 20 miles per hour. Once again, a severe thunderstorm warning for portions of Cook and Denton counties until 12:45. A severe storm located 7 miles northwest of Sanger, moving east at 20 miles per hour. All North Texas stations affected by this alert are requested to relay the preceding message.

0: 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You know, it feels like a George Strait type of Tuesday, does it not?
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0: What's good? It's Rachel Ryan on New Country 96.3. We got Memorial Day this upcoming weekend. Y'all got plans yet?
1: Cooking out and hopefully this rain will stay away so I can have some fun.
0: I know, right?

Just a heads up, NRH2O fully opens up this weekend. 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
2: 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And it's something that I never take for granted. And throughout my whole process of Nashville from then to present day, I've just always had fun doing music, and I try to really make sure it's still

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13: A better life with Dr. Sanjay Gupta.
14: Sometimes you can tell a lot about what someone wants to do offline by looking at what they do online. Let me tell you about Pinterest's first parenting trend report. Pinterest is a huge platform. They have 600 million monthly users, 80 billion searches per month. The report found a shift from the iPad kid era to now, when parents are actually more interested in real-world adventures and hands-on activities. The Global Trends and Insights lead at Pinterest told us families are thoughtfully designing childhoods rooted in creativity, intention, and meaningful experiences. One psychologist we spoke to said he sees this as a reflection of parents' desire to build core capacities in their children: resilience, curiosity, self-regulation, empathy. These things don't grow automatically, but are built through lived experience. I'm Dr. Sanjay Gupta, helping you live a better life.
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4: They sing every word to every song, not just singles, you know, album cuts. And it's just a feeling of, wow, this is why I do this in the first place. I mean, it takes you back to the first time that you're on stage for four people singing over beer bottles. But then you're like, wow, I've come to this, and people really know me and know my music. And I don't know. It just sometimes overwhelms me.

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1: When I decided to move, I was kind of running out of my lease in Boone, where I was no longer a student at the time. I decided to leave Boone, and I had just recently dropped out with 21 hours left to pursue music. And my parents have always been very supportive, and they don't make a ton of money. So they were like, you know, we obviously fully support, you know, you going out to Nashville and chasing your dream, but we also don't have the ability to kind of catch you if you fall.
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0: 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Who is this? 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

0: It's New Country 96.3. I'm Rachel Ryan. Showers and thunderstorms are moving into the area. We got a quick weather update with our friends from WFAA.
1: Temperatures are going to drop this afternoon and evening. Less rain this evening and cooler by 7. We'll be down to 73 degrees, 20% coverage of rain, if that. Again, not a washout on any given day, but we are looking at a daily rain chance through Memorial Day. Be sure to keep checking back in because every day does tend to look different in terms of rain coverage and rain timing.
0: 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We'll keep you updated all the way through Memorial Day weekend on New Country 96.3.
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7: You know, I watched a video the other day about kids getting landlines at home. We haven't had a landline in my house in I can't even tell you how long. But seeing these parents about my age being teleported back to their own childhoods, a simpler time before screens, was really powerful. And as for the kids, they sat and had conversations with their grandparents without multitasking or being distracted by a screen. I thought this was a great way to have kids stay in touch with family members and friends without getting sucked into the smartphone era too young. Of course, you need other people close by to hop on board as well if this is something that's going to work. Perhaps most important, I realized, these relics can be a great conversation starter with your children. You can talk about what it really means to be connected in this day and age. Things have changed a lot. I'm Dr. Sanjay Gupta, helping you live a better life.
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0: 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I want to know, what are the Memorial Day weekend plans in Fort Worth?
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0: Okay, so are you the grill master?
1: Oh, yeah. It's hot dogs and hamburgers. I'm going to have some watermelon and some beer.
0: Now, have you ever thought about putting vodka in a watermelon?
1: I was thinking about it.

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1: 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This sounds like the worst idea ever for a first date. 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
1: Do my brisket and fajitas type of guy. And I told her this weekend I would do pineapples and mangoes as well out there.

0: What's good? It's Rachel Ryan on New Country 96.3. Memorial Day weekend. That's about to sneak up on us. Y'all got plans yet?
1: You know, I'm actually like 6.5 months pregnant, so we're probably just going to hang out at the house.
0: Oh, congratulations, Bree.
1: Thank you.
0: Is this your first child, or have you carried before? Or?
1: It's my second. My daughter's 9, and I'm having a little boy this time.
0: Now, are you craving anything weird?
1: Not necessarily. I mean, I always like fried chicken, but I've been drinking a lot of milk.
0: Milk?
1: Yes, I want milk all the time.
0: Well, girl, I hope you drink all the milk and you find yourself relaxing, watching Netflix, and doing absolutely nothing.
1: That is the plan. I'm going to get milk wasted.
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17: A Better Life with Dr. Sanjay Gupta.
18: In recent years, scientists have really dialed up the urgency to understand PFAS, sometimes referred to as forever chemicals because of how long they take to break down. The latest study found these chemicals may be aging men in their 50s and 60s a bit faster than men who are younger or older or women of any age. Experts we talked to said the accumulation of PFAS may lower testosterone levels in men, impair sperm quality, and increase risks of testicular and kidney cancer. Women, it seems, just seem to be able to clear PFAS faster. Now, whether you're a man or a woman, trying to limit your exposure is a great idea. Three ways to do that. Filter your drinking water. Don't use non-stick cookware like Teflon, and avoid fast food packaging, which are sometimes coated with these chemicals. I'm Dr. Sanjay Gupta, helping you live a better life.

0: Thomas Rhett talks about when his girls start dating.
1: I kind of think I would like to say that I would be kind of a strict dad. Just kind of like, ain't home by 10, we have some problems. But I was also that idiot kid who dropped somebody off 5 minutes late, 10 minutes late, an hour late, and I knew there'd be repercussions.

0: country star Miranda Lambert talks about her new Nashville restaurant, Casa Rosa.
1: I'm very happy to be the first woman to have a bar on Broadway. And my friend and designer, Farrah Queen from Oklahoma, came and helped me put my stamp on this place because I really wanted to make sure that it had some girl vibes and obviously a rhinestone saddle because everyone needs one of those. But I definitely have seen since I've been going down there, all the girls doing exactly what I was hoping they would do, which was come there and party and have a place to feel safe and happy and really go honky-tonkin'.

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1: It is going to stay cloudy, high of 85. Right now it's 81 with New Country 96.3.
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0: Combs blames his wife for all the love songs he's been singing.
1: 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You know, if she wasn't so great, then this wouldn't be happening.

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0: A flash flood warning is in effect for southwestern Collin County in north central Texas and southeastern Denton County in north central Texas, issued by the National Weather Service in Fort Worth. That will be in effect until 6 p.m. Just before 3 o'clock, Doppler radar and automated rain gauges indicated thunderstorms producing heavy rain across that entire area. Up to 2 inches of rain has already fallen. Additional rainfall amounts up to 2 inches now forecast. Flash flooding is ongoing or expected to begin shortly. It is a hazard, flash flooding caused by thunderstorms. Some of the locations which could experience flooding include Dallas, Plano, Garland, McKinney, Carrollton, and once again, a flash flood warning in effect for southwestern Collin County in north central Texas, southeastern Denton County in north central Texas. All North Texas stations affected by this alert are requested to relay the preceding message.
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0: off of his self-titled album that just picked up ACM Album of the Year. Park McCollum, Killing Me on New Country 96.3. What's going on? It's Al Farb. We are about to check in with Hawkeye and Michelle. They are hanging out at Fritz's Adventure at Grandscape in the Colony as they kick off their Pet for a Vet campaign. It is a great initiative, and you could actually get in on the deal as well. Well, let's check in with Hawkeye and Michelle here in about 30 seconds.
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3: Got a couple issues in Dallas on the Bush Turnpike. The westbound side is closed between Marsh and Frankfort due to a wreck. There's a 20-minute delay from Midway. And then eastbound on the Bush Turnpike at Marsh, there's an accident blocking the left lane, causing a 5-minute delay from Kelly Boulevard. In Hearst, eastbound 183 at Bedford-Euless Road, an accident closes down the right lane. That has you moving slow from 820. There's a 2-minute delay. I'm Junior Caruso on New Country 96.3.
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Top just announced his big tour kicking off at Choctaw Casino and Resort Durant, and we want to send you to see him one of the two nights. He's there June 4th and June 5th. Be caller 9 right now, 888-787-1963. We'll hook you up with a free pair of tickets to see Zach Top at Choctaw Casino and Resort Durant from New Country 96.3. 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

sipping there with you. Get ready for a red ride home. 90% chance of showers rest of today into tonight. Slight chance of showers tomorrow, but that'll pick up and we'll be wet for the rest of the week. Looking like going to have at least a wet start to Memorial Day weekend. We'll keep you posted with the latest right here. 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

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Going to check in with Hawkeye and Michelle. They are about to set up shop at Fritz's Adventure at Grandscape in the Colony as they kick off their 6th annual Pet for a Vet.

0: 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What's now? What's next?
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2: 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Zach John King. 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
9: You and I have never met, but I'm willing to bet that there is something you would like to do, but you feel like you can't, that it's too hard, that you don't deserve it. A colleague of mine recently told me about this new book called Brave Shift, 30 Mindset Changes to Transform Your Life. It's written by a woman named Michelle Carrer. Carrer says the one thing most people forget when they set a goal is to attach a reason to it. Having that reason is big, because when you don't want to do something that's necessary to reach your goal, you can go back to your reason to find the motivation you need. Try to frame your goal as something you want to achieve, as opposed to being a bad part of yourself that you want to change. That will make you more likely to succeed, as will asking for help. All of us need it, and it makes people feel good to help you achieve your goals. I'm Dr. Sanjay Gupta, helping you live a better life.
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1: In Dallas, on the westbound side of the Bush Turnpike, all lanes are still closed between Marsh and Frankfort due to a wreck. Traffic is backed up to Midway. There's just over a 30-minute delay. And then in Lewisville, southbound 35 at FM 1171, a crash has two left lanes blocked, and there's a 15-minute delay from FM 407. In Fort Worth, got a crash on the northbound side of 287 near Harmon. Left lanes blocking traffic as we were slow from 35W. I'm Junior Caruso on New Country 96.3.
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Don't forget, Hawkeye and Michelle set up at Fritz's Adventure at Grantscape in the Colony. The first 96 folks who donate to Pet for a Vet get a free pass to Fritz's Adventure. They're there until 6 o'clock tonight with 96.3. 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

0: We interrupt programming at the request of the National Weather Service to activate the North Texas Emergency Alert System. The National Weather Service in Fort Worth has issued a severe thunderstorm warning for southwestern Collin County and northeastern Dallas County in north central Texas. At 4 o'clock, a severe thunderstorm was located over Addison, moving east at about 10 miles per hour. The storm is carrying 60-mile-per-hour wind gusts and penny-sized hail. Once again, the National Weather Service in Fort Worth has issued a severe thunderstorm warning for southwestern Collin County and northeastern Dallas County in north central Texas. All North Texas stations affected by this alert are requested to relay the preceding message.
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We interrupt programming at the request of the National Weather Service to activate the North Texas Emergency Alert System. A flash flood warning has been issued by the National Weather Service in Fort Worth for Dallas County and southeastern Tarrant County in north central Texas. Doppler radar and automated rain gauges indicate thunderstorms producing heavy rain across the area. Up to 1.5 inches of rain have already fallen. Additional rainfall amounts up to 1 inch are forecast. Flash flooding is ongoing or expected to begin shortly throughout the area. Once again, National Weather Service in Fort Worth has issued a flash flood warning for Dallas County and southeastern Tarrant County in north central Texas. All North Texas stations affected by this alert are requested to relay the preceding message.

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1: In Forest Hill, eastbound 20 between Forest Hill Drive and England, there's reports of high water affecting all the main lanes. Traffic moving slow, 35W, there's an hour delay. And then in Dallas, the westbound side of the Bush Turnpike is closed between Marsh and Frankfort. That's due to an accident. Traffic's backed up to Midway with a 30-minute delay. There's also a wreck on the eastbound side near Marsh, blocked in the left lane. Head traffic's moving slow from Kelly Boulevard. I'm Junior Caruso on New Country 96.3.
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You see, when Riley Green was walking the red carpet of the ACMs on Sunday, like, Riley, you're not bringing any girl with you, any date? He said, no. Why do I need to bring a date when Shania Twain is here? That's good thinking, Riley. His latest Change My Mind right now on New Country 96.3. You sure?

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What's going on? It's Al Farb. 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

0: Kane Brown, woman on New Country 96.3. What's going on? My name is Al Farr. I'm going to check in with Hawkeye and Michelle one more time as they are still at Fritz's Adventure at Grantscape in the Colony, kicking off their Pet for a Vet campaign. 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
13: 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What is this place? And the same with me. You know, I go to L.A., and it's like, what is this place? Like, how do I fit in here? And I would still feel that way if she wasn't there, you know, and I think the same thing with her when she comes to Oklahoma. It's just, that's what completes the journey for us, is it's just as long as we're together, it really doesn't matter.
14: A Better Life with Dr. Sanjay Gupta.
15: We are finally starting to learn more things we can do to keep our brains sharp as we age. A lot of people think crossword puzzles or Sudoku might do the trick, but the science doesn't really bear that out. What one recent study found, though, was that a certain type of brain training seems to have a significant impact on cognition as we get older. It wasn't memory or even problem-solving tasks that moved the needle. It was an interactive computerized game that tested the ability to recognize two separate images in faster and faster sequences. It's what we call a task of divided attention, in which you don't have a conscious strategy on how to improve. That's according to the study's lead author. You're just trying to do the best you can to figure out how to divide your attention. Now, the game in this study was called Double Decision. If you want to find it and try it out yourself. I'm Dr. Sanjay Gupta, helping you live a better life.
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8: In Forest Hill, eastbound 20 is reduced to just the right lane between Forest Hill Drive and Englund. This is due to road maintenance, and traffic is backed up to 35W with over an hour delay. Then in Dallas, northbound on the tollway at Royal, the disabled vehicle blocks two right lanes. There's a 20-minute delay from Mockingbird. And then westbound on the Bush Turnpike at Marsh, there's an accident that has only the right lane open, and there's a 15-minute delay from the tollway. I'm Junior Caruso on New Country 96.3.
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3: 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Hey, it's Al Farben. That is when the evidence starts disappearing. 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
12: You know, I watched a video the other day about kids getting landlines at home. We haven't had a landline in my house in I can't even tell you how long. But seeing these parents about my age being teleported back to their own childhoods, a simpler time before screens, was really powerful. And as for the kids, they sat and had conversations with their grandparents without multitasking or being distracted by a screen. I thought this was a great way to have kids stay in touch with family members and friends without getting sucked into the smartphone era too young. Of course, you need other people close by to hop on board as well if this is something that's going to work. Perhaps most important, I realized, these relics can be a great conversation starter with your children. You can talk about what it really means to be connected in this day and age. Things have changed a lot. I'm Dr. Sanjay Gupta, helping you live a better life.
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1: In Dallas, westbound on the Bush Turnpike, got a wreck at Marsh that has only the right lane able to get through. There's a 15-minute delay from the tollway. And in Irving on southbound Loop 12 after Shady Grove, an accident closes down the left lane. There's a 45-minute delay from 35. And then in Forest Hill, eastbound 20 is reduced to one lane between Forest Hill Drive and Englund due to emergency road maintenance. There's over an hour delay from 35W. I'm Junior Caruso on New Country 96.3.
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George Burge and Luke Bryan, Ride, Ride, Ride on New Country 96.3. What's going on at Alfarb? Post Malone and Jelly Roll, they are riding through this great country of ours this summer on their big-ass stadium tour, and we want to send you to see them in the city of your choice. It's flights, hotel, and tickets to the show that you pick, and all you have to do is text the national keyword.

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1: All right, I'm just going to be real with you. If you've heard us talking about the Scarborough Renaissance Festival all this spring and you haven't gone yet, well, this is it. Hey, it's Al Farben. The final weekend of the Scarborough Renaissance Festival is happening this weekend in Waxahachie, including Memorial Day Monday. 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And honestly, it's one of those experiences that's just fun. 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
4: In Dallas, westbound of the Bush Turnpike at Marsh, there's an accident and only two right lanes are open. This is causing a 10-minute delay from Midway. And in Irving, on the southbound side of Loop 12 near Shady Grove, an accident did clear but still got some heavy congestion in the area, a 40-minute delay from 35. In Forest Hill, eastbound 20 between Forest Hill Drive and Anglin, just the right lane is open due to road maintenance. There's over an hour delay from 35W. I'm Junior Caruso on New Country 96.3.
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15: A better life with Dr. Sanjay Gupta.
16: So-called superagers, they are an enviable segment of the population. People who are older than 80, whose brains function like someone a fraction of their age. It's true, a lot of these people have genetics on their side, but more and more research is bearing out the idea that people who practice good brain health also slow their cognitive decline. Dr. Richard Isaacson, a pioneer in the Alzheimer's space, told us that, quote, his studies have found lifestyle changes including diet, exercise, reducing stress and optimizing sleep, along with managing vascular risk factors with certain medications, can actually help grow brain areas and also reduce telltale signs of Alzheimer's, such as tau tangles and amyloid plaques. What else helps? Staying social, surrounding yourself with family and friends, and maybe even volunteering for a real sense of purpose. I'm Dr. Sanjay Gupta, helping you live a better life.
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1: In Dallas, on the westbound side of the Bush Turnpike at Marsh, there's an accident, and right now just two right lanes are open. Traffic is backed up to Rosemead with a 5 to 6 minute delay. And then in Arlington, westbound 20, there's a new road layout between Highway 287 and 820. There's a 5 to 6 minute delay from Little Road. And in Forest Hill, eastbound 20 is reduced to one lane between Forest Hill Drive and Englin due to road maintenance. There's over an hour delay from 35W. I'm Junior Caruso on New Country 96.3.
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0: Well, it is just official from the Dallas Mavericks. They have parted ways with head coach Jason Kidd, making part three of how to dismantle a perfectly good franchise now complete.
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Casey Musgraves, Loneliest Girl on New Country 96.3. Speaking of lonely girls, keep Hannah Lane company this evening, and she might give you some Texas Rangers tickets. Yeah, taking on the Houston Astros coming up at 7:30. 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
6: In Dallas, on the westbound side of the Bush Turnpike at Marsh, there's an accident. Only two right lanes are open, and there's a two-minute delay from Rosemead. And then in Forest Hill, eastbound 20 between Forest Hill Drive and Englin, there's road maintenance. Just one lane is open. Traffic is backed up to 35W with an hour delay. And in Fort Worth, southbound 287 between Berry and East Loop 820, stop and go traffic is going to cost you 2 to 3 minutes. I'm Junior Caruso on New Country 96.3.
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18: A better life with Dr. Sanjay Gupta.
19: We are finally starting to learn more things we can do to keep our brains sharp as we age. A lot of people think crossword puzzles or Sudoku might do the trick, but the science doesn't really bear that out. What one recent study found, though, was that a certain type of brain training seems to have a significant impact on cognition as we get older. It wasn't memory or even problem-solving tasks that moved the needle. It was an interactive computerized game that tested the ability to recognize two separate images in faster and faster sequences. It's what we call a task of divided attention, in which you don't have a conscious strategy on how to improve, That's according to the study's lead author. You're just trying to do the best you can to figure out how to divide your attention. Now, the game in this study was called Double Decision. If you want to find it and try it out yourself. I'm Dr. Sanjay Gupta, helping you live a better life.
11: Jump into the hottest stories at thetopicalfruit.com. Your go-to spot for stories that keep you in the loop. Hear from some of the most fascinating people in pop culture today. Whether it's Facebook, Instagram, Twitter, and TikTok, news about your favorite stars, or studies that will blow your mind, we've got you covered. The Topical Fruit. Citrus got real. Follow and listen on your favorite platform.
20: Looking for your next favorite local spot? At SweetDeals.com, we're all about supporting local businesses.